92.7 WVLIR. 28 hits of Mr. Tony Bennett. I thought we'd start with a tune, a first vocal perhaps, that is probably a song you'll remember for Tony Bennett. Confident, he's energetic, right in the middle of a great song. And for tonight, the title couldn't be better. Here's Tony Bennett and Just in Time, 92.7 WVLI.

92.7 WVLI. Randy King, your host of the Great American Songbook. Tony Bennett at 100. Now I'm going to go back toward the beginning. In 1951, Tony Bennett was still a young Columbia recording artist when the next song helped change everything. Because of You became one of the most early recordings and records that turned the name Tony Bennett into a household name. If we're choosing 28 must-plays, the record that helped launch the career has to be right here. Tony Bennett, 92.7 WVLI, Because of You.

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Randy King, your host of the Great American Songbook. Here's one reason Tony Bennett belonged on a station celebrating the greatest hits of all time. He didn't believe a great song had to stay inside one musical category. Hank Williams wrote this next one as a country song. Tony Bennett heard it and heard something universal in it. His recording helped bring Cold, Cold Heart to an entirely different audience. And tonight, to you, 92.7.

Greatest hits of all time, 92.7. Randy King here. 100 would be Tony Bennett's Centennial Celebration. Coming up next is a title that would become familiar with several generations of record buyers. Long before another famous version arrived in the 1960s, Tony Bennett recorded Blue Velvet in 1951. It's another reason it made it our 28. We're hearing just how many familiar pieces of popular music intersect somewhere in the Tony Bennett story. The greatest hits of all time at 92.7. Here's Blue Velvet.

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And I'm Randy King, your host of the Great American Songbook, where we're about to hear one of the really big early Tony Bennett records. Rags to Riches became another chart-topping Bennett hit in the 1950s. And I want you to listen to the drama in this performance. This isn't background music. Tony could take a song and make it sound as though the stakes were enormous. Here's one of the essential early hits of Tony Bennett. Tonight, I want you to listen not only to the lyrics, but how his inflection sells the song with every word. 92.7 WVLI.

0: 92.7, having fun with Mr. Tony Bennett at WVLI. And now we're going to change gears just a little bit. If we spent 2 hours presenting Tony Bennett only as a romantic ballad singer, we'd miss an enormous part of what made him special. He could swing just like anyone else. That's why the next record had to make the 28. Turn it up a little and listen to this rhythmic confidence of Tony Bennett. The song, Sing You Sinners. And then if you don't sing, then he talks a little bit about, then go ahead and dance. 92.7 WVLI.
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2: Mostly cloudy skies blanketing the region overnight tonight, down to 59 degrees for an overnight low. A stray shower is possible, but anything that does kick up should be pretty isolated in nature. Partly sunny skies returning into our Monday as we kick off that new work week. Just slightly hotter with a daytime high reaching 84 into the afternoon. Light clouds late into the day. Partly cloudy once again Monday night, low of 69, spotty shower possible. I'm meteorologist Jason Laird.
3: And I'm Randy King, your host of the Great American Songbook, where it's currently 63 degrees in the greater Kankakee area tonight. 100. Tony Bennett would be 100. This is a centennial year. And his contributions, we had to pick 28. I'm sure many of our listeners have their favorite. You can always text me or give me a call here at the station, 815-939-3388, and maybe tell me your favorite Tony Bennett tune. Here's a fascinating meeting of classical music and Broadway and American popular song. The score of Kismet, adapted themes by a Russian composer, and one of the results was Stranger in Paradise. Tony Bennett's recording became a major popular hit, proof again that he could recognize a great melody wherever it came from. 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Here's Stranger in Paradise.

You're listening to 92.7, an entire evening on the Great American Songbook of Tony Bennett at 100. You know, we've heard some dramatic early records from Mr. Bennett. Now another side, perhaps. Cy Coleman and Carolyn Lee gave us the next song, and it gives Tony plenty of room to be buoyant, forward-moving style that could make a record feel as if we're smiling. I want you to listen carefully to this arrangement. The song is Firefly, and our artist tonight is Mr. Tony Bennett. This is from 1958.

92.7, put a little smile on your face as you listen to the Great American Songbook and songs recorded by Mr. Tony Bennett. I'm going to reach way back towards the beginning of Tony Bennett's Columbia years. You know, throughout his career, Tony could take an older song, approach it seriously, and make listeners actually hear it again. And that's what we try to do every Sunday night as we bring you the Great American Songbook, songs that defined American popular music. Going way back in Mr. Tony Bennett, here is the Boulevard of Broken Dreams, 92.7 WVLI. Sorry.

734, 92.7 WVLI. This is Randy King, your host of the Great American Songbook, every Sunday night, 7 to 9 p.m., songs that defined American popular music. This next song came from the musical The Roar of the Grease Paint, The Smell of the Crowd. You know, you're going to only get a fact like that right here in 92.7. Tony Bennett could take a theater song and make it feel like a personal conversation with the listeners, and that's our intent tonight. Who can I turn to when nobody needs me? At 92.7 WVLI, 735 on your Sunday evening, and oh my, what a Bears victory today. A good old-fashioned just kick them up and down the field. 92.7, who can I turn to?

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Richard Rogers and Lorenz Hart wrote this next enduring standard for the 1932 film Love Me Tonight. Tony Bennett recorded it in 1973. I was still a junior in high school. As part of his Richard Rogers and Hart collection, here's Tony Bennett, 92.7 at 7:39 in your Sunday evening. Isn't it romantic?

92.7. Randy King, your host here, the Great American Songbook and WVLI right here in Kankakee. Some recordings belong here not because they were enormous hits, but they actually show what Tony Bennett could do with a lyric. This one's about memory, and it calls for restraint. 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Here is Once Upon a Time.

celebrating 100 Tony Bennett at 92.7 WVLI right here in Kankakee. Johnny Mercer helped write our next selection, which became one of Tony's signature hits of the 1960s. One familiar title after another at 92.7. Here is I Want to Be Around to Pick Up the Pieces When Somebody Breaks Your Heart.

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1: Mostly cloudy skies blanketing the region overnight tonight, down to 59 degrees for an overnight low. A stray shower is possible, but anything that does kick up should be pretty isolated in nature. Partly sunny skies returning into our Monday as we kick off that new work week. Just slightly hotter with a daytime high reaching 84 into the afternoon. Light clouds late into the day. Partly cloudy once again Monday night, low of 69, spotty shower possible. I'm meteorologist Jason Laird.
2: And I'm Randy King, your host of the Great American Songbook, right here at WVLI 92.7. It's currently 62 degrees in the greater Kankakee area. So glad you've joined me with an evening of Tony Bennett at 100. If I had to choose a song that seemed to describe Tony Bennett himself, this one would certainly qualify. Before we reach one of his signature recordings, here's Tony Bennett. Special request from a good friend, Jim, in Kankakee. Here's The Good Life for Mr. Tony Bennett and the listeners of the Great American Songbook.

92.7 WVLI, The Good Life, right here on the Great American Songbook. How about Tender is the Night? 7:53, and then we'll close with a signature song for the first hour.

92.7 WVLI. Yes, how tender is this night with Tony Bennett? 2 hours trying to pick 28 to 30 songs that represent his body of work that kept the Great American Songbook alive and well, not only through the 90s, but all the way up till today. And now probably the only song I seriously considered for the end of hour one. Originally released on the other side of the record. That means the B-side. It was discovered by disc jockeys and listeners and became Tony Bennett's signature. There are many great Tony Bennett recordings, but there is only one. I Left My Heart in San Francisco.

0: 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Gershwin, Jerome Kern, Charlie Chaplin, Harold Arlen, and Johnny Mercer. And later, Tony Bennett joins Amy Winehouse and Lady Gaga before we reach the recording chosen for the close of Tony Bennett at 100.92.7 WVLI.
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Welcome back. I'm Randy King, your host tonight of the Great American Songbook, Songs That Defined American Popular Music, as we celebrate Tony Bennett at 100. This is Bill Evans opening up our second hour, one of the great jazz pianists whom Tony recorded with, a whole album of just Tony and Bill Evans. This is called The Bad and the Beautiful. Hour one gave us the early hits, and I Left My Heart in San Francisco. Now, we'll hear how Tony kept these songs alive and introduced them to new generations. Later, some Amy Winehouse, her last recording, and Lady Gaga join our celebration. Sit back and enjoy this piano, and then we'll jump in with Steppin' Out with My Baby.

92.7 WVLI. So glad you're joining me on this wonderful evening in, are we still in September? Yeah. Chicago Bears win today. Big, big, big, big. We are the home of your Chicago Bears here at 92.7 WVLI. I know I mentioned stepping out with my baby, but the next song up in the stack of records is a Jerome Kern and Dorothy Field song. Actually, it was written for Fred Astaire in Swing Time, and it won an Academy Award in 1937. However, Tony Bennett found something of himself in those same beautiful words and melody. Here's The Way You Look Tonight.

Just the Way You Look Tonight in 92.7 WVLI. This is the Great American Songbook, and I'm Randy King, your host, every Sunday on the Great American Songbook. I promise, stepping out with my baby, I kind of got ahead of myself. It's Irving Berlin wrote it for Fred Astaire in the 1948 film Easter Parade. Decades later, Tony Bennett made a part of his own story, proof that a great song doesn't belong to only one generation. Here's Steppin' Out with My Baby, 92.7.

What a night in 92.7 WVLI. Randy King, your host of the Great American Songbook. Tony Bennett's optimism comes right through the speaker on this next one. If I Ruled the World became one of the songs most closely associated with his 1960s repertoire. Next, we'll move into one of those decades' great movie things, but for now, If I Ruled the World, Tony Bennett, 92.7, the greatest hits of all time. These are songs that defined American popular music.

Every man would say the world was his friend. There'd be happiness.

92.7 WVLI, Tony Bennett at 100. The contribution of Mr. Tony Bennett. Hundreds and thousands of recordings. Johnny Mandel and Paul Francis Webster wrote this Academy Award-winning song for the movie The Sandpiper. It reminds us that great standards were still being written during the 1960s. The Great American Songbook has defined those music written from 1920 to 1960 and all the artists in between that re-recorded these songs over and over and over. Tony Bennett is one of those singers, and that's why tonight's All Tony at 92.7 WVLI. Here is The Shadow of Your Smile, Mr. Tony Bennett.

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1: Mostly cloudy skies blanketing the region overnight tonight, down to 59 degrees for an overnight low. A stray shower is possible, but anything that does kick up should be pretty isolated in nature. Partly sunny skies returning into our Monday as we kick off that new work week. Just slightly hotter with a daytime high reaching 84 into the afternoon. Light clouds late into the day. Partly cloudy once again Monday night, low of 69, spotty shower possible. I'm meteorologist Jason Laird.
2: Thank you, Jason, and I'm Randy King, your host of the Great American Songbook, and it's still 62 degrees at the Greater Kankakee Airport, and this evening on the Great American Songbook, Tony Bennett at 100. Now, George and Ira Gershwin. Someone may take away almost everything, but not the memories of the person who changed your life. Here's Tony Bennett. The way you wear your hat, the way you wear your smile, they can't take that away from me. 92.7.

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For Once in My Life began as a ballad, and that is how Tony Bennett first approached it. His recording came before Stevie Wonder transformed the song into that lively Motown hit most listeners know today. Let's listen to Tony tell the story in his own way. For Once in My Life. And then, a special surprise.

The Great American Songbook right here in 92.7 WVLI. Now I'm going to bring two interpretations together, same song. And this is the part of the show where we start bringing forward what Tony Bennett did to bring the Great American Songbook titles to many more listeners. He does an entire duet album in 2006. It's called Duets, an American Classic. And their performance, meaning Stevie Wonder and Tony Bennett, same song, years later, a wonderful musical conversation between two unmistakable voices. This is WVLI 92.7, where we play the greatest hits of all time, like this one.

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2: 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You know, in 2011, Tony and Amy Winehouse recorded Body and Soul together at Abbey Road Studios. 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Here's Tony Bennett and Amy Winehouse, Body and Soul.

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This is the two-hour program of the Great American Songbook. The melody to Smile came from Charlie Chaplin's 1936 film Modern Times. Lyrics were added several years later. Tony Bennett's finest recordings were not only demonstrations of vocal ability, they often left listeners with a thought, sometimes resilience, sometimes encouragement, and sometimes the suggestion that tomorrow just might be better. Tony Bennett, Smile.

92.7 WVLI, Mr. Tony Bennett. Bart Howard originally titled our next song, In Other Words. Eventually, the phrase everyone remembered became its original title. You know, Tony Bennett recorded hundreds of standards, but never treated them as old songs. He approached each one as though its words still matter tonight. 8:41 on your Sunday evening. This is the Great American Songbook. Every Sunday, 7 to 9 p.m. Central Standard Time. Fly me to the moon.

92.7 WVLI. Before our next song, I have a special Sunday night welcome for Wesley and his girlfriend Julia, listening from their new home all the way out in Seattle. Wesley, it was wonderful to hear from you. I'm glad the send-off we gave you back in June helped put you in the right frame of mind for your next chapter. And I'm even happier that the chapter has been amazing so far. Thank you both for spending part of your Sunday evening with us. And in Wesley's words, the best music the world has ever known. So from Bourbonnais and Kankakee right here in Illinois to Seattle, this one is especially for Wesley and Julia. Tony Bennett, It Had to Be You.

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1: Mostly cloudy skies blanketing the region overnight tonight, down to 59 degrees for an overnight low. A stray shower is possible, but anything that does kick up should be pretty isolated in nature. Partly sunny skies returning into our Monday as we kick off that new work week. Just slightly hotter with a daytime high reaching 84 into the afternoon. Light clouds late into the day. Partly cloudy once again Monday night, low of 69, spotty shower possible. I'm meteorologist Jason Laird.
2: 8:51, and I'm Randy King, your host of the Great American Songbook. 100 at Tony Bennett. It's currently 62 degrees at the Greater Kankakee Airport. I hope you're having a wonderful evening listening to your home of the greatest hits of all time, 92.7. Now the room's going to get a little darker. Harold Arlen and Johnny Mercer created one of the great late-night saloon songs. We know it by Frank Sinatra, but it's written about one stool, one bartender, and one story left to tell. But tonight it's going to be told by Mr. Tony Bennett. Here's one for my baby, and one more for the road.

92.7, not quite like Frank Sinatra, but in Tony Bennett style. And now, our final recording to end Tony's 100. What title should have the last word during Tony Bennett's 100th birthday year? Not a goodbye. Maybe Tony Bennett looking forward, just as he always seemed to do. Tony Bennett at 100. Here is The Best Is Yet to Come.

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1: WVLI, a little technical difficulty there. Tonight, we heard the early hits, the great standards, and the collaborations that introduced Tony Bennett's music to new generations. Tony understood that you preserve great music by playing it, sharing it, and introducing it to someone who hasn't discovered it yet. I'm Randy King, and thank you for spending your Sunday evening with Tony Bennett at 100 here at 92.7 WVLI, the greatest hits of all time. Tony gets that final thought exactly right. The best is yet to come. 92.7 WVLI, good night from the Great American Songbook. 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
1: NBC News Radio, I'm Scott Carr. President Trump is headed back to Washington after wrapping up a two-day visit to Ireland. Before boarding Air Force One, Trump confirmed he plans to remove U.S. tariffs on Irish whiskey. Trump drew some controversy Saturday, saying he would love to see a united Ireland, adding he believes it will happen eventually. The Democratic House Minority Leader Hakeem Jeffries is saying lawmakers need to act urgently to address the challenges posed by artificial intelligence. Jeffries tells ABC's This Week decisive actions needed to slow the pace of AI development.
2: Well, we certainly need to begin to act urgently to address the challenges that exist. And unfortunately, Republicans have abandoned their responsibility.
1: Reports say some big U.S. companies will be cutting back on health benefits next year, including Walt Disney, Bloomberg, Starbucks, Deloitte, and the city of Dallas. Consulting firm PwC says health plans are projecting medical costs will rise by as much as 9%. Scott Carr, NBC News Radio.
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3: Mostly cloudy skies blanketing the region overnight tonight, down to 59 degrees for an overnight low. A stray shower is possible, but anything that does kick up should be pretty isolated in nature. Partly sunny skies returning into our Monday as we kick off that new work week. Just slightly hotter with a daytime high reaching 84 into the afternoon. Light clouds late into the day. Partly cloudy once again Monday night, low of 69, spotty shower possible. I'm meteorologist Jason Laird.
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6: Mostly cloudy skies blanketing the region overnight tonight, down to 59 degrees for an overnight low. A stray shower is possible, but anything that does kick up should be pretty isolated in nature. Partly sunny skies returning into our Monday as we kick off that new work week. Just slightly hotter with a daytime high reaching 84 into the afternoon. Light clouds late into the day. Partly cloudy once again Monday night, low of 69, spotty shower possible. I'm meteorologist Jason Laird.
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1: NBC News Radio, I'm Scott Carr. President Trump is headed back to Washington after wrapping up a two-day visit to Ireland. Speaking with reporters, Trump confirmed he will remove U.S. tariffs on Irish whiskey. He also sparked some controversy Saturday when he said in Dublin he would love to see a united Ireland. Republican Speaker of the House Mike Johnson's calling President Trump's proposal to send $5,000 dividend checks to every adult in the U.S. a creative idea. Trump said the money would be sent if Republicans kept control of the House and Senate post-midterm elections. Appearing on CNN's State of the Union, Johnson said the president would need Congress to act on such a proposal. A 40-year-old woman in Pennsylvania has died from complications from the measles, marking that state's third measles-linked death this year. The coroner's office in Jefferson County called her death an unfortunate reminder that measles can be a serious and potentially life-threatening disease. Scott Carr, NBC News Radio.
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4: Mostly cloudy skies blanketing the region overnight tonight, down to 59 degrees for an overnight low. A stray shower is possible, but anything that does kick up should be pretty isolated in nature. Partly sunny skies returning into our Monday as we kick off that new work week. Just slightly hotter with a daytime high reaching 84 into the afternoon. Light clouds late into the day. Partly cloudy once again Monday night, low of 69, spotty shower possible. I'm meteorologist Jason Laird.
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4: 92.7 WVLI weather for the Kankakee River Valley.
5: Mostly cloudy skies blanketing the region overnight tonight, down to 59 degrees for an overnight low. A stray shower is possible, but anything that does kick up should be pretty isolated in nature. Partly sunny skies returning into our Monday as we kick off that new work week. Just slightly hotter with a daytime high reaching 84 into the afternoon. Light clouds late into the day. Partly cloudy once again Monday night, low of 69, spotty shower possible. I'm meteorologist Jason Laird.
0: 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Like this. 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Like this.

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1: NBC News Radio, I'm Scott Carr. Some Republicans have raised concerns about the more than $1.2 trillion it would cost and the potential impact on inflation. If President Trump were to actually make good on his proposed $5,000 checks to every American adult, if his party maintains control of Congress after the November midterms, Trump says the payments would be possible because the government is taking in large amounts of money, but he hasn't offered any specifics. The Democratic House Minority Leader Hakeem Jeffries is saying lawmakers need to act urgently to address the challenges posed by artificial intelligence. Jeffries tells ABC's This Week decisive actions needed to slow the pace of AI development.
2: Well, we certainly need to begin to act urgently to address the challenges that exist.
1: Reports say some big U.S. companies will be cutting back on health benefits next year, including Walt Disney, Deloitte, and the city of Dallas. Consulting firm PwC says health plans are projecting medical costs will rise by as much as 9%. I'm Scott Carr.
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3: Kicking off our work week with partly sunny skies for our Monday and a daytime high reaching 84 degrees. As the day plays out, we'll stay partly cloudy into the afternoon. And same story Monday night, partly cloudy skies, down to 69 for an overnight low, stray shower possible after midnight. Mostly sunny skies into Tuesday, a little hotter with a high reaching 87. Keep an eye to the sky Tuesday afternoon. Some showers and thunderstorms expected to kick up. I'm meteorologist Jason Laird.
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I woke last night to the sound of thunder. How far off I sat and wondered. Started humming a song from 1962. And it's funny how the night moves when you just don't seem to have as much to lose. Strange how the night moves.

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4: Kicking off our work week with partly sunny skies for our Monday and a daytime high reaching 84 degrees. As the day plays out, we'll stay partly cloudy into the afternoon. And same story Monday night, partly cloudy skies down to 69 for an overnight low, stray shower possible after midnight. Mostly sunny skies into Tuesday, a little hotter with a high reaching 87. Keep an eye to the sky Tuesday afternoon. Some showers and thunderstorms expected to kick up. I'm meteorologist Jason Laird.
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1: NBC News Radio, I'm Scott Carr. Some Republicans have raised concerns about the more than $1.2 trillion it would cost and the potential impact on inflation if President Trump were to actually make good on his proposed $5,000 checks to every American adult if his party maintains control of Congress after the November midterms. Trump says the payments would be possible because the government is taking in large amounts of money, but he hasn't offered any specifics. Schools and police agencies nationwide are warning about a viral cat-in-the-hat social media trend that's led to threats against students and schools. The trend features sometimes disturbing or AI-generated images of the Dr. Seuss character, sometimes accompanied by threats, sometimes targeting specific communities or individuals. A 40-year-old woman in Pennsylvania has died from complications from the measles, marking that state's third measles-linked death this year. The coroner's office in Jefferson County says in a Facebook post the woman died Saturday. Scott Carr, NBC News Radio.
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2: Kicking off our work week with partly sunny skies for our Monday and a daytime high reaching 84 degrees. As the day plays out, we'll stay partly cloudy into the afternoon. And same story Monday night, partly cloudy skies, down to 69 for an overnight low, stray shower possible after midnight. Mostly sunny skies into Tuesday, a little hotter with a high reaching 87. Keep an eye to the sky Tuesday afternoon. Some showers and thunderstorms expected to kick up. I'm meteorologist Jason Laird.
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4: Kicking off our work week with partly sunny skies for our Monday and a daytime high reaching 84 degrees. As the day plays out, we'll stay partly cloudy into the afternoon. And same story Monday night, partly cloudy skies down to 69 for an overnight low, stray shower possible after midnight. Mostly sunny skies into Tuesday, a little hotter with a high reaching 87. Keep an eye to the sky Tuesday afternoon. Some showers and thunderstorms expected to kick up. I'm meteorologist Jason Laird.
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1: NBC News Radio, I'm Tammy Trujillo. President Trump says his proposed $5,000 dividend checks for American adults will happen 100% if Republicans maintain control of Congress after the midterm elections. He says the payments would be possible because the government's taking in large amounts of money, but he hasn't provided a detailed funding plan. The proposal could cost more than $1.2 trillion and would require congressional approval. House Minority Leader Hakeem Jeffries says lawmakers need to act urgently to address the challenges artificial intelligence brings. Appearing on ABC's This Week, Jeffries said decisive action needs to be taken so the pace of development can be slowed down. Practical Magic 2 topped the weekend box office, ending the six-week reign of Spider-Man Brand New Day. The sequel, starring Sandra Bullock and Nicole Kidman, opened with $30 million, landing on the low end of expectations. Spider-Man Brand New Day finished second, while The Odyssey took third. Tammy Trujillo, NBC News Radio.
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2: Kicking off our work week with partly sunny skies for our Monday and a daytime high reaching 84 degrees. As the day plays out, we'll stay partly cloudy into the afternoon. And same story Monday night, partly cloudy skies down to 69 for an overnight low, stray shower possible after midnight. Mostly sunny skies into Tuesday, a little hotter with a high reaching 87. Keep an eye to the sky Tuesday afternoon. Some showers and thunderstorms expected to kick up. I'm meteorologist Jason Laird.
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1: Bears and Panthers. 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
7: Kicking off our work week with partly sunny skies for our Monday and a daytime high reaching 84 degrees. As the day plays out, we'll stay partly cloudy into the afternoon. And same story Monday night, partly cloudy skies down to 69 for an overnight low, stray shower possible after midnight. Mostly sunny skies into Tuesday, a little hotter with a high reaching 87. Keep an eye to the sky Tuesday afternoon. Some showers and thunderstorms expected to kick up. I'm meteorologist Jason Laird.
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1: NBC News Radio, I'm Tammy Trujillo. President Trump's on his way back to Washington, D.C. after a two-day visit to Ireland. Speaking to reporters before boarding Air Force One, Trump confirmed he'll remove U.S. tariffs on Irish whiskey. Trump sparked controversy on Saturday when he said in Dublin that he would love to see a united Ireland and thinks it's going to happen eventually. House Minority Leader Hakeem Jeffries says lawmakers need to act urgently to address the challenges artificial intelligence brings. Appearing on ABC's This Week, Jeffries said decisive action needs to be taken so the pace of development can be slowed down. He added that a Democratic caucus plans to meet this week and a high priority will be action on artificial intelligence. Practical Magic topped the weekend box office. Despite a first-place finish, the sequel starring Sandra Bullock and Nicole Kidman pulled in just $30 million in its debut, which came in on the low end of projections. Tammy Trujillo, NBC News Radio.
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2: Kicking off our work week with partly sunny skies for our Monday and a daytime high reaching 84 degrees. As the day plays out, we'll stay partly cloudy into the afternoon. And same story Monday night, partly cloudy skies down to 69 for an overnight low, stray shower possible after midnight. Mostly sunny skies into Tuesday, a little hotter with a high reaching 87. Keep an eye to the sky Tuesday afternoon. Some showers and thunderstorms expected to kick up. I'm meteorologist Jason Laird.
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1: Bears and Panthers. Live from Charlotte, Jeff Joniak and Tom Thayer with a hometown call and Jason McKee from the sidelines. Bears and Panthers season opener live from North Carolina, Sunday at noon.
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4: Kicking off our work week with partly sunny skies for our Monday and a daytime high reaching 84 degrees. As the day plays out, we'll stay partly cloudy into the afternoon. And same story Monday night, partly cloudy skies down to 69 for an overnight low, stray shower possible after midnight. Mostly sunny skies into Tuesday, a little hotter with a high reaching 87. Keep an eye to the sky Tuesday afternoon. Some showers and thunderstorms expected to kick up. I'm meteorologist Jason Laird.
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1: NBC News Radio, I'm Tammy Trujillo. President Trump is back at the White House after wrapping up a two-day visit to Ireland. He sparked controversy on Saturday when he said in Dublin he would love to see a united Ireland and think it's going to happen eventually. On Sunday, he doubled down on his proposed $5,000 dividend checks for American adults if Republicans maintain control of Congress after the midterm elections. The Senate reconvenes today, but it remains to be seen if Senator Mitch McConnell will return. McConnell's been absent from the Senate since June when he was hospitalized following a fall and then diagnosed with pneumonia. Former Anthropic researcher Jacob Coxon says AI's capability could become quite scary within 6 months to a year. He made the comment on NBC's Meet the Press on Sunday. He called on Congress to allow artificial intelligence companies to regulate themselves until a regulatory body is established. Tammy Trujillo, NBC News Radio.
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1: 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Specific rules for individual contests are also listed under the same section. 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
3: Kicking off our work week with partly sunny skies for our Monday and a daytime high reaching 84 degrees. As the day plays out, we'll stay partly cloudy into the afternoon. And same story Monday night, partly cloudy skies down to 69 for an overnight low, stray shower possible after midnight. Mostly sunny skies into Tuesday, a little hotter with a high reaching 87. Keep an eye to the sky Tuesday afternoon. Some showers and thunderstorms expected to kick up. I'm meteorologist Jason Laird.
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3: Kicking off our work week with partly sunny skies for our Monday and a daytime high reaching 84 degrees. As the day plays out, we'll stay partly cloudy into the afternoon. And same story Monday night, partly cloudy skies down to 69 for an overnight low, stray shower possible after midnight. Mostly sunny skies into Tuesday, a little hotter with a high reaching 87. Keep an eye to the sky Tuesday afternoon. Some showers and thunderstorms expected to kick up. I'm meteorologist Jason Laird.
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1: NBC News Radio, I'm Tammy Trujillo. President Trump is suggesting the U.S. could stay and keep Iranian oil, comparing it to the U.S.'s recent oil deal with Venezuela. Speaking to reporters in Ireland Sunday, Trump said the Iran war would end after the midterm elections and the U.S. will get out unless we decide to stay and keep the oil. Researchers say a rare but possibly life-threatening brain disorder may be tied to GLP-1 weight loss drugs. A new study published in Clinical Nutrition identified 15 reported cases of a neurological disorder caused by severe vitamin B1 deficiency in people taking GLP-1s. A new report says Americans are tired. A new report from the CDC says about 71% of adults in the U.S. say they experienced fatigue on multiple days over the past 3 months. The lead author of the report said fatigue is one of the most frequently reported health concerns in primary care visits in the U.S. Tammy Trujillo, NBC News Radio.
2: Kicking off our work week with partly sunny skies for our Monday and a daytime high reaching 84 degrees as the day plays out. We'll stay partly cloudy into the afternoon. And same story Monday night, partly cloudy skies down to 69 for an overnight low, stray shower possible after midnight. Mostly sunny skies into Tuesday, a little hotter with a high reaching 87. Keep an eye to the sky Tuesday afternoon. Some showers and thunderstorms expected to kick up. I'm meteorologist Jason Laird.
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5: Kicking off our work week with partly sunny skies for our Monday and a daytime high reaching 84 degrees. As the day plays out, we'll stay partly cloudy into the afternoon. And same story Monday night, partly cloudy skies down to 69 for an overnight low, stray shower possible after midnight. Mostly sunny skies into Tuesday, a little hotter with a high reaching 87. Keep an eye to the sky Tuesday afternoon. Some showers and thunderstorms expected to kick up. I'm meteorologist Jason Laird.
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0: more of the greatest hits of all time coming up on 92.7 WVLI. Mike Tamano in the morning with Rob West.
1: A California resident woke up to find a naked man in their dining room. LAPD officer Kevin Terzes says they got a call shortly before 2 a.m. about a burglary at the home in Valley Village. Officers were met by the resident outside who said there was a man inside the home wearing only socks and sandals.
2: Well, that's hygienic.
0: Mornings 5 to 10.
1: Well, he's lucky he didn't come to my house. My wife would be like, take those shoes off!
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5: Kicking off our work week with partly sunny skies for our Monday and a daytime high reaching 84 degrees. As the day plays out, we'll stay partly cloudy into the afternoon. And same story Monday night, partly cloudy skies down to 69 for an overnight low, stray shower possible after midnight. Mostly sunny skies into Tuesday, a little hotter with a high reaching 87. Keep an eye to the sky Tuesday afternoon. Some showers and thunderstorms expected to kick up. I'm meteorologist Jason Laird.
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1: NBC News Radio, I'm Tammy Trujillo. President Trump is keeping up his support for Irish unification. Speaking to reporters at his golf resort in Doonbeg, Ireland on Sunday, Trump says he loves his comment on unification. He sparked a diplomatic flap on Saturday when he said he'd love to see Ireland unified, adding it's going to happen eventually. Wisconsin Republican candidate for governor Tom Tiffany is recovering from minor injuries after the small plane he was aboard made an emergency landing in Lake Wausau. House Minority Leader Hakeem Jeffries is calling for urgent congressional action to address the rapid development of artificial intelligence. He says Democrats will make AI a high priority when their caucus meets this week, that lawmakers need to consider slowing the pace of development. The Federal Reserve is facing growing pressure to raise interest rates when it announces its decision Wednesday. New inflation data shows consumer prices remain well above the Fed's 2% target, prompting more analysts to expect a rate hike. Tammy Trujillo, NBC News Radio.
2: Low pressure off to our north, trailing a warm front and a cold front. We'll be affected by both of those systems, and we've got some rain and thunderstorms coming up by tomorrow. In the meantime, not bad today. Sunny with a few clouds and a little breezy. We're in the upper 70s. Overnight, a little bit of cloud cover and mid-60s, and then hot and humid on Tuesday. We're going up to about 90, our heat index in the upper 90s. Rain and thunderstorms will be likely during the afternoon. I'm meteorologist Steve Hamilton.
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0: 92.7 WVLI. It's the Battle Royale with Cheese, the big Battle Royale with Cheese. Every Tuesday morning with Rob and I, we lay out two in the arena. Your votes can be had early at our Facebook page, or you can join us on the air tomorrow beginning at 6. So the Battle Royale with Cheese, of course, it's all due to our friends at Meineke Car Care Center on William Latham Drive in Bourbonnais.
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5: Low pressure off to our north, trailing a warm front and a cold front. We'll be affected by both of those systems, and we've got some rain and thunderstorms coming up by tomorrow. In the meantime, not bad today. Sunny with a few clouds and a little breezy. We're in the upper 70s. Overnight, a little bit of cloud cover and mid-60s, and then hot and humid on Tuesday. We're going up to about 90, our heat index in the upper 90s. Rain and thunderstorms will be likely during the afternoon. I'm meteorologist Steve Hamilton.
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0: NBC News Radio, I'm Michael Kastner. President Trump says his proposed $5,000 dividend checks for American adults will be a thing if Republicans maintain control of Congress after the midterm elections. Trump says the payments would be possible because the government is taking in large amounts of money, but he hasn't provided a detailed funding plan. The proposal could cost more than $1.2 trillion and would require congressional approval. The Senate reconvenes today, and it remains to be seen if Senator Mitch McConnell will also be returning to Capitol Hill. McConnell has been absent from the Senate since June when he was hospitalized following a fall and diagnosed with pneumonia. Nashville International Airport is another step closer to being renamed in honor of the late Dolly Parton. The Metropolitan Nashville Airport Authority Board of Commissioners voted unanimously on Friday to move forward with the plan. Michael Kastner, NBC News Radio.
1: 92.7 WVLI weather for the Kankakee River Valley.
2: Low pressure off to our north, trailing a warm front and a cold front. We'll be affected by both of those systems, and we've got some rain and thunderstorms coming up by tomorrow. In the meantime, not bad today. Sunny with a few clouds and a little breezy. We're in the upper 70s. Overnight, a little bit of cloud cover and mid-60s, and then hot and humid on Tuesday. We're going up to about 90, our heat index in the upper 90s. Rain and thunderstorms will be likely during the afternoon. I'm meteorologist Steve Hamilton.
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7: Low pressure off to our north, trailing a warm front and a cold front. We'll be affected by both of those systems, and we've got some rain and thunderstorms coming up by tomorrow. In the meantime, not bad today. Sunny with a few clouds and a little breezy. We're in the upper 70s. Overnight, a little bit of cloud cover and mid-60s, and then hot and humid on Tuesday. We're going up to about 90, our heat index in the upper 90s. Rain and thunderstorms will be likely during the afternoon. I'm meteorologist Steve Hamilton.
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1: 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Increasing clouds today, high about 75. Complete look at the forecast coming up. Checking your WVLI news this Monday morning, I'm Rob West. Manteno Fire Department personnel handled a traffic crash and a house fire within a half hour of each other Friday evening. In a press release, Manteno Community Fire Protection District Fire Chief Rick Peterson says firefighters called to a motorcycle crash on Route 45 at 10,000 North Road just after 4:30 Friday afternoon, treated two people at the scene before they were taken to the hospital with non-life-threatening injuries. Then just after 5 o'clock Friday evening, Manteno Fire called to a house fire on 9,000 North Road. Reports say when firefighters got there, they found a heavy fire coming from the home and, with the help of firefighters from surrounding communities, spent about 2 hours putting out the blaze. Reports go on to say one firefighter was taken from the scene with a non-life-threatening emergency. Nobody else was injured in the fire cause of that fire under investigation. Gas prices stayed pretty steady over the weekend. AAA says the average cost for a gallon of regular no-lead gas, $4.48 across the land of Lincoln. It's actually down a penny overnight, but still 20 cents more expensive than it was a week ago. Gas in the Kankakee area, $4.53 a gallon on average, same as yesterday, but up 41 cents in the past week. AAA says gas running $4.47 on average in Iroquois County. It's $4.35 a gallon on average in Ford County. $4.31 in Grundy County. $4.40 a gallon on average in Will County. Across the state line, AAA says a gallon of gas sets you back $3.47 on average in Newton County. $3.65 on average in Benton County. $3.63 on average in Jasper County. AAA says a gallon of gas running $3.58 on average across the Hoosier state. Indiana Governor Mike Braun has suspended that state's tax on gasoline until early October. And Wilmington Fire Protection District Sunday afternoon answered several calls for a reported gas leak. On a Facebook post, Wilmington Fire says they believe the odor was not a natural gas leak, but instead coming from the ExxonMobil refinery in Joliet. They added there was no air quality issue in Wilmington that they were aware of.
2: NBC News Radio, I'm Michael Kastner. President Trump says his proposed $5,000 dividend checks for American adults will be a thing if Republicans maintain control of Congress after the midterm elections. Trump says the payments would be possible because the government is taking in large amounts of money, but he hasn't provided a detailed funding plan. The proposal could cost more than $1.2 trillion and would require congressional approval. The Senate reconvenes today, and it remains to be seen if Senator Mitch McConnell will also be returning to Capitol Hill. McConnell has been absent from the Senate since June when he was hospitalized following a fall and diagnosed with pneumonia. Nashville International Airport is another step closer to being renamed in honor of the late Dolly Parton. The Metropolitan Nashville Airport Authority Board of Commissioners voted unanimously on Friday to move forward with the plan. Michael Kastner, NBC News Radio.
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1: In sports, Sox and Cubs lost. The Cards and the Bears won. St. Louis Cardinals beat the White Sox 3-1 yesterday, taking that weekend series in St. Louis. Sox dropped 2 out of 3 to the Cards. They're now just a half game up over Cleveland in the AL Central. Cubs dropped a 4-3 decision to the Pirates at home. Sox visit the Guardians tonight. The Cubs host Atlanta. The Cards host San Francisco. A tight game at halftime became a blowout for the Bears as they beat the Panthers yesterday 59-37, highest season opener for the Bears in franchise history. Bears host Detroit on Sunday night. You can hear that game follow the Bears all season long right here. Ravens beat the Colts yesterday 41-23. Chicago Fire FC lost to New England 2-1 yesterday. The Fire take on Nashville next Saturday. Kyle Larson won Sunday's Enjoy Illinois 300 NASCAR race in Madison. The chase continues Saturday night with the Bass Pro Shops night race from Bristol Motor Speedway. And the Chiefs host the Broncos tonight in Monday Night Football. Your 92.7 WVLI forecast. Increasing clouds today, high about 75. A few clouds overnight tonight, low 65. Mix of sun and clouds tomorrow. Chance of showers and thunderstorms. Tomorrow's high nearing 90. We have 51 in Watseka, 53 Wilmington, splitting the difference at 52 degrees in Kankakee. That is a check of your WVLI news here on this Monday. Have a good rest of your day. Be safe, everybody. I'm Rob West.
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0: It's a little childish and stupid, but then so is high school.
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2: 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Hush! Sit down there and have some of that hot vegetable soup. Let us finish our repast in peace. And remember that every cloud has a silver lining. And every plate of vegetable soup is filled with vegetables.
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9: 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Good morning.
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12: 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Yeah! 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
13: Coming off a whirlwind weekend, Rob, I was journeying many miles to see some friends and ended up some strange places.
14: Winning a fishing tournament.
13: An impromptu. I stopped to see some friends. They aggravated me early. And I was walking down by the lake on this particular land and... Guy said, "Hey, I'm Matt." I said, "Hi, Matt." He's like, "You got your fishing gear there?" I go, "Yeah, I don't know." He goes, "Get in." All right. So me and Matt got to know each other.
14: Yeah.
13: He works for the train thing.
14: The train thing?
13: Yeah.
14: The thing where they do the train.
13: Yeah. He's worked for the train. What is it? The train company?
14: The thing?
13: Yeah, he's worked.
14: Railroad. How about that? He worked for the railroad. He's been working on
13: the railroad.
14: All the live long day.
13: Yes. He works for the railroad.
14: And, the train thing.
13: Yeah, and then we caught 18 fish in about 2 hours. Big, giant ones.
14: That's a lot.
13: Yeah, and before we were leaving, we signed up for this tournament of the day. And I won first fish and biggest fish. Two different categories. So I got gas money to leave my friends behind.
14: Nice.
13: And then I took off, and I went up north to visit a friend, and I came back down to central Michigan. I traversed Michigan.
14: Yeah.
13: Just visiting friends, and I had one friend tell me, I called him, I said, "Hey, Toby, are you going to be around?" And he said, "Yeah. Stop by, man." I said, "All right." He's like, "As a matter of fact, I'm going to a party with my old man." I said, "Okay." He said, "Meet me there." He tells me the address, and I went, and it was a truck yard. It was closed.
14: Huh.
13: I went into an industrial park, and... Huh. I said, I called him back. I said, I'm staring at a fence with a trucking company. "Oh, no, that's where the guy works." "Okay. The guy who's having the party? Yeah. Where would he live?" "Oh, let me give you that address." "Yeah, that would help."
14: It would generally, yeah. Mm-hmm.
13: And then I got there, probably 1,000 people on this guy's land.
14: So nobody noticed that you were out of place.
13: And I didn't know anybody. And my friend didn't show up until late at night. And I was just wandering around this party saying hi. And then I met someone that I haven't seen in 30 years. Is that crazy?
14: How'd that go?
13: Since 1998, I said, "Hey." And he looks at me and goes, "How do I know you?" And I said, "Joliet radio station." "Yes, hey, man." And then we hit it up. We talked for hours.
14: Oh, good.
13: Yeah.
14: When you run into people you haven't seen for a really long time,
13: yeah,
14: it could go one of two ways.
13: You never know. Oh, yes. I found that out with the girl that evidently I stood up for prom 40 years later, yelling at me at a restaurant in Lenox. Listen, man, I got into this. I told you. So Jason and I haven't seen Jason in years.
14: Yeah.
13: And, well, since 1998, so almost 30 years. And we just left, you know, picked up where we left off, and we had a great time. We exchanged phone numbers. We took a picture, and
14: nice.
13: Yeah, it was really nice, except I have a shadow on my face in the picture. But, you know, when you tell someone, hey, could you take a picture of us, they don't care about the framing and the
14: lighting. No, it's not their picture.
13: Yeah. So, but, yeah, we had a good time. And then I was driving around, leaving, you know, and it was late at night. And I decided to go for a walk in an old scenic neighborhood in Michigan.
14: Okay.
13: And at one point, the streets were desolate. And I was just wandering around. It was probably 11:30 Saturday night. I'm in central Michigan. I said goodbye to all my friends, took off. Wandering around looking at this old, you know, like the Rexall sign, you know, for the pharmacy. And it was like a ghost town. There was nobody around.
14: I miss towns like that.
13: And I was staring up at this apartment building in seemingly abandoned, and I'm looking around into the old drugstore, and there was a gun shop, and there was a key, you know, a locksmith, and what a beautiful. And it was like that hazy late night street light thing, not a car in sight. I didn't hear. I was standing in the middle of the street, and someone beeped at me, and my skeleton jumped out of my body. I was, wow! Where did you go? What kind of a car is this? I didn't even hear it. It was one of those electric cars.
14: Oh, sure.
13: But I didn't even hear him. He came.
14: They don't make noise.
13: He was a foot behind me.
14: Yeah, they don't make noise.
13: And I was like, whoa, sorry, dude. He's like, what are you doing? I said, I'm just wandering around the streets.
14: At one point, and I guess they never did it, at one point there was talk of putting speakers on electric cars so they would make car noise. So the people could hear them.
13: Rolled up on me. He was a foot behind me, and I didn't hear him. Didn't even hear the tires on the pavement.
14: Yeah.
13: And I just, I jumped out of my skin, and he's like, what are you doing standing in the middle of the street? And I said, I'm just, you know, I'm a weird dude. I'm just taking in Central Michigan, small town.
14: I am going to say it was nice of him to stop.
13: Yeah, he didn't run me over because I'd still be there.
14: Yeah.
13: It was like a ghost town. I might have been hallucinating it. I don't even know. And then I drove home, woke up yesterday, went out to breakfast with my wife, saw another guy, Jimmy. I haven't seen him since. Whew. He pointed at me from across the room. I pointed back at him. And then when we were finished with our business, we made sure that we caught up for an hour. So I ran into some people I haven't seen in years.
14: Yeah, how's Jimmy?
13: Jimmy's doing great. Looks great. Yeah. Grew his hair out. Big beard.
14: I ran into one of our listeners while I was out for lunch yesterday.
13: Really?
14: Yeah, Tom.
13: Tell Tom I said hello.
14: Well, you just did.
13: All right. Hi, Tom. And that is how we start a morning show that pulls you in and never lets you go. 92.7 WVLI, the greatest hits of all time.

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0: 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This Wednesday, Andy's Hot Dogs and Mia Bella's Wood-Fired Pizza. 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
0: Happy Monday, y'all, and thanks for being here with us. We've got free band names coming up after the news, and tomorrow, being Tuesday, would be Election Day, as it always is around here. Battle Royale with Cheese. You can vote early on our Facebook page. It's brought to you by Meineke Car Care Center on William Latham Drive in Bourbonnais. Do you know what tomorrow's is? I didn't check.
1: I don't. I can take a look really quick.
0: Yeah, give us a hint.
1: All right. Let me see.
0: September battles. It would be. I think that was the email I sent, but I always forget it. Is it a band? Is it a bird? Is it a species of snake? What is it, Rob, for tomorrow?
1: Hang on. I'm getting there.
0: See, what I do is when I come up with these with Nigel and or Rob, I then send them to the person who does our Facebook stuff so they can put the early voting stuff together.
1: I'm not finding it.
0: See that?
1: Uh-oh. Do we even have one for tomorrow?
0: Well, we will, but we don't know what it is. That's called Teasing and Pleasing on 92.7 WVLI. Tomorrow morning on this program, we have zero idea.

0: 92.7 WVLI, where local news always comes first. 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Increasing clouds today, a high about 75. Complete look at the forecast coming up. Checking your WVLI news this Monday morning, I'm Rob West. National Weather Service confirms a tornado passed through Braidwood Thursday afternoon. Jake Lamore has the story.
1: Rob, according to a Facebook post from Braidwood ESDA, an inland waterspout occurred over the Braidwood Nuclear Power Plant cooling lake around 3:40 Thursday afternoon. It's been classified as an EFU and did not cause any damage. Braidwood ESDA says outdoor tornado warning signs are normally not sounded when cold air funnels touch ground like this because they often are short-lived, rarely touch ground, or cause damage. I'm Jake Lamore.
0: Kankakee County paused Friday morning to remember the victims of the terrorist attacks on the World Trade Center towers 25 years ago. In Manteno, folks gathered at the American Legion Post for a breakfast and a ceremony. People gathered in front of the public safety building in Kankakee, where a flag flown over the 911 memorial site, purchased by Kankakee Mayor Chris Curtis 2 years ago, was raised and then lowered to half staff for the day. Mayor Chris Curtis welcomed the assembled crowd.
2: The flag that we'll raise up here shortly was flown on July 4th, 2024 at the 9/11 site. 2 years ago, we started this tradition and ceremony. I hope it grows each year. The flag is kept in the fire chief's office for 364 days. We bring it out on September 11th. We raise it at half mast for today only, and then we store it away for another 364 days.
0: Mayor Curtis implored the community to come together in the spirit of 9/11.
2: On September 11th, and probably more importantly, on September 12th and 13th and 14th of 2001, we weren't Republicans. We weren't Democrats, we weren't white, we weren't black, we weren't Hispanic, we were Americans.
0: Curtis asked everyone put aside their differences in honor of those who lost their lives to the terrorist attacks 25 years ago Friday.
3: NBC News Radio, I'm Michael Kastner. Lawmakers are reconvening on Capitol Hill this morning, 3 months after Kentucky Senator Mitch McConnell was hospitalized after reportedly falling at his Washington, D.C. residence. He hasn't been seen in public since, and no one from the senator's office has shared any information since early August. House Speaker Mike Johnson says President Trump's proposal to send $5,000 dividend checks, a creative idea. Johnson appeared on CNN's State of the Union after Trump said the money would be sent if Republicans keep the House and Senate following the midterm elections. Johnson acknowledged that the president would need Congress to act to go forward. Dolly Parton's first posthumous song is out.
4: I'm going to Atlanta just to look around.
3: It's called Bound to Ride, and it's featured on the upcoming Stanley Brothers tribute album, Where the Soul Never Dies, celebrating 80 years of the Stanley Brothers. Michael Kastner, NBC News Radio.
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2: 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High school football, Braden Jordan intercepted a pass for Kankakee in the K's 40-6 victory against Thornton. Oh,
3: that's going to leave a mark.
2: Alex Carlson returned a fumble for a touchdown in Cole City's 57-0 win against Streeter.
3: Oh.
2: A bigger mark, if you will.
3: Yes.
2: Lincoln Way East football was a 50-7 winner over Bradley Bourbonnais. Kyron Edmond rushed for BBCHS's only touchdown in the game. Other football scores, Mantino over Reed Custer, 27-12. Wilmington outscoring Hersher, 49-13. Big high-scoring games. Bishop Mack won 42-13 over Chicago Christian. Other winners, Central and Piatone. That's a look at your local sports on WVLI.
3: Your 92.7 WVLI forecast. Increasing clouds today, high about 75. A few clouds overnight, low 65. Mix of sun and clouds tomorrow. There is a chance for showers and thunderstorms tomorrow morning. Tomorrow's high, about 90. Got a bit of what my friend Michael likes to call a dawn dip going on out there. 50 in Wauseka,
2: yeah.
3: 51.
2: I had to get my Hunter S. Thompson Memorial vest to wear today.
3: Both Wilmington and Kankakee, have a good rest of your day. Be safe, everybody. I'm Rob West.
2: All right, it's a useless piece of trivia, but now you know that Melanie Griffith, the lovely actress, at the age of 14, had a pet lion named Neil. So there you have it. Use that around the water cooler. A lion, a full-maned giant African lion. Yeah. The excesses of Hollywood, you know what I'm saying?
3: I think so. A lion.
2: A lion. I'm not lying.
3: And it still wasn't near as loud as your cats.
2: No, not even close. He would be a lion with earmuffs on if he lived in my house. Here's you two on the belly.

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1: All right, Rob, this band wants to be the next. Joan Jett and the Blackhearts, the next. Liberace, what do they call themselves?
3: Subtle Hussy.
1: 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Here's a band, a bunch of pinball repairmen out of Clifton. 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
3: Subterranean Web.
1: Nice. An opening tonight in Jerry Down's sold-out tribute to J-Lo in Buttsville, North Dakota.
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1: 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Mike Tamano and Rob West kicking a Monday into high gear for you. Coming up, you're never too old to reach your peak. We'll get to that next. Stay with us.

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1: Great.
2: You know, you set goals, and people let age get in the way of goals, you know, and I hate that. You, at any age, you can do whatever you want as long as you're physically capable. This is from Millinocket, Maine. Now, Dale Sanders, okay?
1: Okay.
2: Reclaiming his record as the oldest hiker to complete the Appalachian Trail.
1: Heard about this.
2: Yeah, six times he fell. He said six of them were hard, and he had brief hospitalization.
1: How old is he?
2: 91.
1: Oh, no.
2: Yeah, oh, yeah. And that Appalachian Trail, it could be quite treacherous.
1: Well, and falling at that age is not good.
2: No, Rob, more than 14 million older adults fall every year in the U.S. Perhaps none as many as 91-year-old Dale Sanders. He's fell 71 times while reclaiming his record as the oldest hiker to complete the Appalachian Trail.
1: Wow.
2: What? Recently, it was a recent thing where we went from Appalachian to Appalachian, but it is Appalachian. I have friends that live in Arkansas, and they will get very upset if you said Appalachian.
1: Yeah.
2: And I say, don't we have more things to worry about in this world than how one pronounces Appalachian or Appalachian?
1: Bourbonnais or Bourbonus.
2: Don't you dare. Hi, you know, when I get people on the phone, and I'm like, yeah, give me your address, and they give me their zip code, and I say, Bourbonnais? Bourbonus. Okay. I say Bourbonnais.
1: I say Appalachian.
2: Yes. Broadcasting from 292 North Convent in Appalachian, Illinois. But yeah, so the Appalachian Trail Conservancy defines a through hike as completing all of the trail sections in any order within a year. So you have a year to do it.
1: Oh, and you could go.
2: You could start in West Virginia.
1: You could start in the middle and do the middle and then
2: hopscotch around
1: to the ends. Yeah.
2: You start in Maine and go backwards or frontwards, depending on where you start.
1: Or how you want to end.
2: We might try to do it walking backwards. We're going to walk the Appalachian Trail backwards.
1: We might fall 71 times.
2: Oh, I'm guessing I'll fall more than that in the first 5 minutes.
1: Could end up at the bottom of the mountain.
2: Sanders, whose trail name is Graybeard.
1: Graybeard.
2: First set the Appalachian Trail record in 2017 at 82, and then 4 years later, his 83-year-old friend, Nimble Will Nomad.
1: No.
2: Yeah. But
1: Nimble Will?
2: Nimble Will Nomad is his trail name. You get a trail name. As you know, Sanders is Graybeard. His friend, MJ Eberhart, is known as Nimble Will Nomad.
1: So
2: he took the title, and then you know what? Sanders said, okay, enjoy it, pal, because I'm going back. And this cat is to be commemorated and honored because that is no small feat. So we dedicate today's show to Graybeard. This is him saying hello to us.
3: To be honest with you, I didn't think I would be able to get back and finish it to get the through hike record. I figured I would come back later in September. I would be the oldest person to hike the AT, but I wouldn't be the oldest person to through hike the AT.
2: There he is climbing.
4: There's a huge, huge difference.
2: Yes.
4: Between hiking the trail at 82 years old and again or at 91.
2: Man, this guy's in great shape. Bless his heart.
1: So what would our trail nicknames be?
2: I would be Nimblewill Numbnuts, and you would be Cucamonga.
1: Ah, Cucamonga.
2: Mm-hmm.
1: I like that.
2: A lot of people. He met a lot of people on the trail. And I like the guy.
1: He didn't meet Nimblewill
2: Nimrod.
4: That's really been inspiring to me at the same time.
2: He's got a long beard.
4: I actually have somewhat changed my mission.
1: Is it gray?
4: To hike the trail and get the age record back, which was
2: too many cliffs for me. I have that problem with heights. I do want to make one suggestion because he is a celebrity now.
1: Yeah.
2: He's got to trim his eyebrows.
1: Oh. How about his nose hairs?
2: I can't see the nose hairs through the beard.
1: How about the ear hairs?
2: I don't. I'm not seeing ear hair. I am braided. I'm seeing giant like caterpillar like.
1: Are they Andy Rooney type?
2: Beyond Rooney.
1: Really?
2: Yeah.
1: Like Leonard Brezhnev?
2: Beyond Brezhnev.
1: No.
2: This guy's eyebrows have their own zip code.
5: Bears and Panthers. Live from Charlotte, Jeff Joniak and Tom Thayer with a hometown call and Jason McKee from the sidelines. Bears and Panthers season opener live from North Carolina.
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2: So we were talking about Appalachian versus Appalachian pronunciation, and then it led to Bourbonnais and Bourbonus. And Beth was told never by her father to use the wrong pronunciation. Good morning.
8: That's right. It was part of that Bourbonnais Police Department thing in 1976.
2: Ah, we all remember the Bourbonnais.
8: It is not Bourbonus.
2: We all remember the 1976 Bourbonnais Police Department thing. So they named it that, huh?
8: It was Bourbonnais. That was how we were supposed to pronounce it.
2: You want to get
8: Isn't
2: in trouble
8: that
2: crazy? With you? Well, we have to arrive on some kind of agreement here. We can't have the Bourbonnais pronunciators against the Bourbonus pronunciators.
8: Exactly. So I stick with Bourbonnais.
1: Apparently,
2: thank you, Beth.
1: Apparently, it was 1976. Okay. They passed an ordinance.
2: They passed an ordinance.
1: That's how it should be pronounced.
8: I don't know. I'll just tell you this: my dad, being a police officer, he passed that ordinance to us. So,
2: well, because he was aware of it. So let me ask you this: are they writing tickets for the pronunciation of Bourbonus?
8: Not that I know of.
2: All right, I'm going to call. I'm talking to Jeff Keyes today. I'm going to say, you need to start enforcing some laws out there. I hear a lot of people saying Bourbonus. Thank you, dear.
8: Okay, have a good day, guys.
2: Bye, Beth. All right, let's get, enough is enough now.
1: Well,
2: people are out of hand.
9: It's all fun and games.
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2: We never know what kind of worms we're opening up. Good morning, Laura from Lowell. How are you?
14: I'm good.
2: I drove through Lowell out of what is the city before Lowell? It's an Illinois city. It's like Suburotten or something like that,
1: Sherburneville.
2: Sherburneville, not Suburotten.
1: Could be Suburotten.
2: That would be a terrible place to live. Well, no, they would pronounce it Suburotten.
1: Sherburneville only has like a church, right? That's all that's there. Yeah. There's nothing.
2: Yeah, they had a garage sale, but I drove through Lowell. That's just a beautiful area.
14: It is.
2: I like it.
14: I love Lowell.
2: So, and you guys don't, no one pronounces it Lowell, do they?
14: Well, you know.
2: They could, Lowell.
1: Well, the well is pretty low.
14: If you're from Lowell, you just kind of run it all together and say Lowell.
2: Lowell.
14: You
1: know? Lowell.
2: It's like Louisville, or Louisville. See, people don't like Louisville. Now, you were bringing up a good one. Go ahead.
14: Yes, I was saying it's kind of like Illinois. You don't pronounce it Illinois.
2: You don't.
1: Some people do. Is it Hoosier or Hoosier?
14: It's wrong.
1: Is it Hoosier or Hoosier?
2: Or Hoosier? Well, Laura, let's pose this to Laura because she wants to wade into these waters of controversy. Is it American or American? You know,
14: American.
2: Well, see, there you go. Is it but you could like could you go down to Louisville and say could you go to Louisville and say Louisville
1: or Louisville?
2: Louisville, yeah. I remember Mike Rubel from our. He came running in when I was on River Country. I was saying Hoopston, and he's like, "Mike, Mike, say Hoopston." I said, "Okay." They get very upset. Do they get very upset? Very upset.
1: Well, perhaps they do, and we will make Laura from Lowell our pronunciation expert.
2: You are in charge of. So is it Hoopston or is it Hoopston or is it Hoopistan? I don't, it doesn't matter to me.
1: Or is it Hoopistan?
14: No, it is what it's supposed to be.
2: You know what? That if we could only live by those words in this world, it is what it's supposed to be. Yes, thank you, Laura. All right, good morning, WVLI.
15: Yeah, I'm originally from Joliet, and I always got beat off of people that always call Joliet. Joliet.
2: Yes, thank you, sir. Hello, WVLI.
16: Chicago.
2: Chicago.
16: Chicago, they call it Chicago.
2: I call it, I'm not going. Thank you, sir. All right. Now you've done it, Rob. Mispronunciations of towns. Chicago or Chicago? It depends on what side of the city you're from. Chicago. I think the chairman of the board, Chicago.
1: That's Louisville. Louisville, Kentucky.
2: Yeah. I'm going to say Louisville when I go down there just to, because we didn't have, listen, when we played baseball, we didn't call it a Louisville slugger. We called it a Louisville slugger.
1: Well, you were wrong.
2: No, we were not. Maybe the bat is called Louisville and the town is called Louisville. Hello, WVLI.
14: What about Worcester?
2: What's that?
14: Worcester.
1: Oh. Massachusetts. Worcester.
2: What about Worcestershire sauce? How do you say that?
1: Worcestershire.
14: They call it, in Worcestershire, they call it sauce.
2: They make it easy on themselves. Thank you. Hello, WVLI.
17: Hello, WVLI. Hey, good morning. Isn't there an enhancement if you call Bourbonnais? Isn't that become a felony then?
2: Yeah, it's a felony. Thank you, sir. Good morning, WVLI.
18: Hi, good morning. This is Cheryl from Gibson City. How are you?
2: Did you say Gibson City?
18: Yeah, there you go.
2: Yeah, so what's up?
18: What about New Lenox? People say say New Lenox.
2: New Lenox. No, yeah, wow. That's a tough one. Yeah, well, we'll take a vote on it. Thank you, dear. Hello, WVLI.
19: Hey, what about New Orleans?
2: New Orleans, yeah, it's New Orleans. And
1: it's
2: now
1: New
2: some
1: Orleans.
2: Some people say New Orleans, yeah. New Orleans, yeah. We're getting crazy.
19: Have a good day.
2: I think Laura said it is what it's supposed to be. That's if. What do we make something? We make it what it is supposed to be. Laura and Lowell is sage, philosopher. I love that. Hello, WVLI.
20: Good morning, gentlemen.
2: Hi.
20: I do believe the pronunciation of whether it's Bourbonus or Bourbonnais depends on when you learn to spell it. So if you're going to say Bourbonus, I bet you're an older citizen because that's what it was when I learned to spell it.
2: Oh, isn't this?
20: And then the Illinois thing, if you're not from Illinois, you'll add the S just like you'll try and add it to Iroquois.
2: Iroquois. Oh, yeah. You see, you are very, very big on the linguistics of the Midwest. I love that. Thank you for calling.
20: Bye-bye.
2: One of my biggest pet peeve, it's milk, not milk. There's no E in there. There's no my cousin Maria says, oh, I love a glass of cold milk. What is milk, Maria? What is milk?
1: You can't even have milk.
2: I can't have milk.
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1: 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Increasing clouds today with a high right around 75. Complete look at the forecast coming up. Checking your WVLI news this Monday morning, I'm Rob West. Kankakee and Iroquois counties among six Illinois counties that have officially been declared natural disaster areas from the storms back in March. U.S. Department of Agriculture made that declaration last Thursday, 6 months to the day after the tornadoes and hail and high winds devastated the area. Impacted counties, including Kankakee, Ford, Grundy, Iroquois, Livingston, and Will, as well as two additional counties in Indiana. The designation allows the USDA Farm Service Agency to provide emergency loans to producers still recovering from the storms. Beecher police have issued a community safety notice that after they got several reports over the weekend of teenagers ringing doorbells and kicking or banging on doors at homes throughout the community, then running away. In a Facebook post, Beecher police say while it may be intended as a prank, the behavior can cause fear, property damage, and unnecessary concern by residents. Beecher police suggest people keep their doors locked and avoid opening the door to strangers. Report suspicious activity to the police. Call 911 if you think there's an attempted break-in or immediate threat. Beecher police also ask parents to talk to their kids about respect to personal property and what could happen with this type of behavior. Let's take a look now at what's going on overhead this week with our notable night sky news. Here's Madeline Shepley, astronomy professor and director of the Strickler Planetarium at Olivet.
2: Welcome to your notable night sky news, where we update you on things of note in space in the night sky. Tonight around sunset, you'll be able to see the Moon and Venus very close to each other in conjunction. You will need to be quick to catch this before both objects set in the night sky. Then, tomorrow night is a good opportunity to start tracking the star Mu Cephei, a variable star in the constellation of Cepheus. If you track it over the next few weeks or months, you can see it brighten or dim noticeably before your eyes. Friday is the first quarter moon of the month. And finally, on Saturday, the moon will be at apogee, or its farthest point in its orbit from Earth. And then Venus will be so bright that you can catch the planet in the daytime sky if you stand in the shadows of a building. From Olivet Nazarene University, this is Madeline Shepley.
3: NBC News Radio, I'm Michael Kastner. Lawmakers are reconvening on Capitol Hill this morning, 3 months after Kentucky Senator Mitch McConnell was hospitalized after reportedly falling at his Washington, D.C. residence. He hasn't been seen in public since, and no one from the senator's office has shared any information since early August. House Speaker Mike Johnson says President Trump's proposal to send $5,000 dividend checks, a creative idea. Johnson appeared on CNN's State of the Union after Trump said the money would be sent if Republicans keep the House and Senate following the midterm elections. Johnson acknowledged that the president would need Congress to act to go forward. Dolly Parton's first posthumous song is out. I'm going to Atlanta just to look around. It's called Bound to Ride, and it's featured on the upcoming Stanley Brothers tribute album, Where the Soul Never Dies, celebrating 80 years of the Stanley Brothers. Michael Kastner, NBC News Radio.
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1: In sports, Sox and Cubs lost. The Cards and the Bears won. St. Louis Cardinals beat the White Sox 3-1 yesterday, taking that weekend series in St. Louis. Sox dropped 2 out of 3 to the Cards. They're now just a half game up over Cleveland in the AL Central. Cubs dropped a 4-3 decision to the Pirates at home. Sox visit the Guardians tonight. The Cubs host Atlanta. The Cards host San Francisco. A tight game at halftime became a blowout for the Bears as they beat the Panthers yesterday 59-37. Highest season opener for the Bears in franchise history. Bears host Detroit on Sunday night. You can hear that game follow the Bears all season long right here. Ravens beat the Colts yesterday 41-23. Chicago Fire FC lost to New England 2-1 yesterday. The Fire take on Nashville next Saturday. Kyle Larson won Sunday's Enjoy Illinois 300 NASCAR race in Madison. The chase continues Saturday night with the Bass Pro Shops night race from Bristol Motor Speedway. And the Chiefs host the Broncos tonight in Monday Night Football.
8: Your 92.7 WVLI forecast. Increasing clouds today, a high about 75. A few clouds overnight tonight, low 65. Then a mix of sun and clouds tomorrow. Showers, maybe even a thunderstorm. Tomorrow's high, 90. 51 in Watseka, 52, both Wilmington and Kankakee. So kind of a cool start to the day. Might actually grab a jacket on the way out the door. Have a good rest of your day and be safe, everybody. I'm Rob West.
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9: All it took was the word Appalachian and Appalachian as pronunciations, moving it local, as a good morning show does, to Bourbonnais or Bourbonus. Now we've opened up a can of words. I went to milk and milk. People are calling in. Again, it's salmon, not Selman.
8: Yeah. Well, so what specifically is the problem with...
9: Well, supposedly people mispronounce words. Especially, that's another one, especially.
8: Yeah.
9: Especially, you don't buy your house from a realtor.
8: No?
9: No, you buy it from a realtor. And,
8: well, what if they can relate?
9: And it's regardless, not irregardless, because irregardless would mean that it's no longer regardless. And that's regardless of how you pronounce it. It's foliage, not foliage. Okay?
8: Yeah.
9: No, no, don't give me an end. Yeah. We are either going to be correct pronunciators. I can't pronounce pronunciation. There we go. So get your biggest pet peeves of mispronounced words, 815-939-3388.
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1: They were talking most mispronounced words that drive you crazy. Yeah, realtor. Realtor.
2: Yeah.
1: People get crazy.
2: Is it espresso or expresso?
1: Espresso.
2: Expresso.
1: An exaggerated statement used for effect. It is hyperbole, not hyperbole. I've heard it pronounced hyperbole. Hello, WVLI.
3: And when people ask me whether things are worse or not, that makes me crazy.
1: You say, yes, the pronunciation of the word ask is definitely under attack. Thank you, my friend.
2: Yeah. Are things worser?
1: Worser. A lot of words get mispronounced.
2: Is it et cetera or et cetera?
1: Et cetera. Is it a euros or a gyros?
2: It's a euro.
1: Euros. Let me get a euros. I learned that from...
2: Either way, it's yummy.
1: Going to Nikki's on when they introduced the euros in... No, in 1979, we were like, what is this magic in a pita? It was fantastic. And they would say, you know, a lot of guys would stick, they would stick with the big baby. The big baby was two smash burgers with, you know, pickles, onions, ketchup and mustard and everything. Big baby, everything. Gyros. And we knew, don't say gyros. And then they would oftentimes mispronounce shake. They would say sake. Big baby, everything. Onioning, chocolate, sake. Hello, WVLI.
4: Good morning. Would you say tomato or tomato or potato or potato?
1: I'm a long A guy on both. Let's call the whole thing off. Thank you.
2: Or tomato or tomato.
1: There you go.
2: Is it dilate or dilate?
1: Dilate. Or dilate. Is it mayonnaise or mayonnaise? I think that might be a...
2: It's often mayonnaise. Often or often?
1: Oh, I don't know. What do you say?
2: Is the T silent?
1: I say often.
2: I say it often.
1: See? You say often, often?
2: I often say often. I rarely say often.
1: I often say often. Do you say respite or do you say respite? Delay or break in your day. I'm going to take a little respite. That's when I get mad at someone again.
2: Yes.
1: It's respite.
2: You've been known to respite a lot of... Well, I can respite people as well. I've been there.
1: Yeah. Oh, yeah. You got to respite every once in a while. You haven't respited on me, though.
2: No.
1: Yeah, you just had an initial spite and you let it go. Well, kind of.
2: It took a while. I mean, there was 10 years there.
1: No, especially a long time. Especially. Supposedly, you were mad at me.
2: Yes.
1: All right, I think we've...
2: But it was for a very specific reason.
1: A specific reason. Let us ring out the last drop of this and move on to actual stuff that we prepared, which is Wild Dingdom on the way. Stay tuned. It's Mike and Rob here at 92.7 WVLI.

0: All right. It's still happening here. Hello, Laura.
1: Hello again.
0: This is crazy. Now, she brings up a good point about supposedly and supposedly. These are two words, correct?
1: Yes, they are. They're just used incorrectly.
0: So supposedly, from what Nigel's given me on a piece of paper, is it could be true. And supposedly is according to what is universally believed.
1: Right.
0: Is this crazy?
1: Supposedly is claimed or, you know, could be believed.
2: Huh.
0: Supposedly is that crazy?
1: It's
0: accepted. It's claimed and often or you're implying doubt. Well, supposedly they did this. But supposedly, this guy has climbed the Appalachian Trail twice. I got you. Okay.
1: Right. Appalachian. It's conceivable. That's the word I'm looking for. Supposedly is conceivable.
0: Right. Possibly. Supposedly is possibly real, but it could be doubted.
2: So it's been alleged.
0: Alleged.
1: Right. It's skeptical.
0: It's according to what is believed or claimed, implying doubt.
1: Yes.
0: You know, so we could supposedly keep this bit going for another hour.
2: Suppose we could.
0: But we're supposedly not to.
2: No.
0: Yeah, but anyway.
1: No.
2: We supposedly shouldn't.
0: No, especially on a Monday. Thank you, Laura.
1: Oh, my God.
0: Okay. Wow, this is getting nuts here. We're doing our best, and we do have, we got Wild Dingdom coming up, so saddle up.
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1: A Gatlinburg, Tennessee situation got out of hand. We had a black bear. There's a lot of black bears in this country. No. A black bear wandered into a Gatlinburg grocery store and started helping itself to sweet tea.
2: Well, he had a sweet tooth.
1: He does. He enjoyed a nice glass. You know, you're in the South. You're in Tennessee. Yeah, but went right up to the counter, grabbed a sweet tea, chugged it, and enjoyed himself. So.
2: And he dared the guy. And he dared the guy behind the counter to say anything.
1: Yeah, go ahead. I'll give you a claw right to the eye. You know, this is what really hurts. When otters go bad. Now, there's a lot of people that have pet otters.
2: That was a video series from Florida for a while, wasn't it? It was Otters Gone Wild.
1: Otters Gone Wild.
2: Yeah.
1: A Nevada, or do you say Nevada?
2: Oh, no.
1: A Nevada swimming instructor was viciously attacked by a ruthless otter in Lake Tahoe, and she had to undergo surgery after an infection developed in her finger.
2: I'm just going to say the Ruthless Otters is a great
1: Ruthless
2: name
1: Otters.
2: For a band.
1: But listen, those are I have graduated from cat videos to bat videos to baby goat videos to miniature donkey videos, and now I've been watching people with pet otters.
2: Yeah,
1: and they are adorable. You don't. You look at an otter, you go, this thing is not going to rip my face off. Au contraire, mon frere.
2: Otters are adorbs.
1: Yeah, they are. They are indeed adorbs. Otters are adorbs. That's what the fans of the Ruthless Otters band is imaginary at this point. They walk around, teachers say, otters are adorbs. Lynette Bellin was trying to type on her computer when she realized that her left hand was just not in a great place, and she went to the hospital. They said that the attack from the ruthless otter in Lake Tahoe left her with an infection that was crippling her hand.
2: You hate when you realize your left hand just isn't in a good place.
1: Right.
2: I left it in New Mexico. Yeah. I don't know. It's just, it's not in
1: that
2: a good place.
1: That was my favorite Tony Bennett song.
2: Yeah.
1: I left my left hand in San Francisco. Here's this young lady.
3: It's a turn since I did my little media tour about the otter attack. Thursday night, I was sitting at my computer trying to type and realized that my left hand was just not in a great place. I thought maybe I had some broken bones
1: my left hand
3: from an otter attack because I was, you know, there's a bite mark here, bite mark here. So I thought, oh, did they crunch some stuff there?
1: TMI. But
2: do otters carry rabies?
1: Nigel, get on it. I do not know. But she was attacked, and we're hoping the best for this young lady. And you think when you're in a situation, you pop into survival mode. Am I correct in that assumption?
2: Sure.
1: One must survive. Do they?
2: Otters can get rabies.
1: Oh, man, does that stink. Here's a sticky situation. You ready for this?
2: I'm ready.
1: This cat, Jesser Cervantes, was on a wooden dinghy near the Philippines last month. He reeled in an octopus.
2: So he was in an octopus and he brought in a dinghy. Or he's on a dinghy and brought in an octopus.
1: Yeah, he was on a little wooden dinghy and reeled in an octopus. He's like, all right, this is going to be awesome.
2: Yeah, well.
1: Octopus for dinner, little calamari, or do you say galamad? See, these are things we got to get into. But he pulled the octopus into his boat.

0: his wooden dinghy in the Philippines. He reeled in this spunky little booger, and it attached himself to its face. And
1: was it a dinky dinghy?
0: He picked up a piece of wood.
1: Oh, no.
0: And started pounding into his own face. You know that's a bad day of fishing when you have to beat the heck out of yourself with a baseball bat to get an octopus stuck to your face into the cooler.
1: Wow.
0: Yeah. Octopuses are very intelligent, and they don't like being turned into calamari.
1: So, who does?
0: Yeah. And no. So he picked up his club that he, you know, a lot of times you bring a club in the boat to be humane.
1: Yeah.
0: And hit the fish, but he had to pound himself in the face and kill the octopus that had stuck to his face. You know, no one thinks fishing is going to be dangerous until you get an octopus stuck to your face.
1: And you go home and the wife's like, you've been out clubbing, haven't you?
0: Yeah. Hey now.
1: And that is another award-winning edition of Mike and Rob's Mutual of Wilmington's Wild Dingdom.
0: So yeah. Does your wife ever say, you've been out clubbing? You've been clubbing again, haven't you?
2: 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Increasing clouds today and a high of 75. Complete look at the forecast coming up. Checking your WVLI news this Monday morning. I'm Rob West. Manteno Fire Department personnel handled a traffic crash and a house fire within a half hour of each other Friday evening. In a press release, Manteno Community Fire Protection District Fire Chief Rick Peterson says firefighters called to a motorcycle crash on Route 45 at 10,000 North Road just after 4:30 Friday afternoon, treated two people at the scene before they were taken to the hospital with non-life-threatening injuries. Then just after 5 o'clock Friday evening, Manteno Fire called to a house fire on 9,000 North Road. Reports say when firefighters got there, they found a heavy fire coming from the home and, with the help of firefighters from surrounding communities, spent about 2 hours putting out the blaze. Reports go on to say one firefighter was taken from the scene with a non-life-threatening emergency. Nobody else was injured in the fire cause of that fire under investigation. Gas prices stayed pretty steady over the weekend. AAA says the average cost for a gallon of regular no-lead gas, $4.48 across the land of Lincoln. It's actually down a penny overnight, but still 20 cents more expensive than it was a week ago. Gas in the Kankakee area, $4.53 a gallon on average, same as yesterday, but up 41 cents in the past week. AAA says gas running $4.47 on average in Iroquois County. It's $4.35 a gallon on average in Ford County. $4.31 in Grundy County. $4.40 a gallon on average in Will County. Across the state line, AAA says a gallon of gas sets you back $3.47 on average in Newton County. $3.65 on average in Benton County. $3.63 on average in Jasper County. AAA says a gallon of gas running $3.58 on average across the Hoosier state. Indiana Governor Mike Braun has suspended that state's tax on gasoline until early October. And Wilmington Fire Protection District Sunday afternoon answered several calls for a reported gas leak. On a Facebook post, Wilmington Fire says they believe the odor was not a natural gas leak, but instead coming from the ExxonMobil refinery in Joliet. They added there was no air quality issue in Wilmington that they were aware of.
3: NBC News Radio, I'm Michael Kastner. President Trump is back at the White House after wrapping up a two-day visit to Ireland. He sparked controversy over the weekend when he said in Dublin he would love to see a united Ireland and thinks it's going to happen eventually. Then on Sunday, he doubled down on his proposed $5,000 dividend checks for American adults if Republicans maintain control of Congress after the midterm elections. Some Republicans have raised concerns about the cost and potential impact on inflation. Republican Congressman Tom Tiffany of Wisconsin is recovering after he suffered minor injuries when a small plane he was in had to make an emergency landing Saturday night. Tiffany posted on X that the plane lost power while approaching the Wausau downtown airport.
4: No magic is stronger than sisterhood.
3: Practical Magic 2 is number one at the box office. That ends the six-week reign of Spider-Man. Brand new day. Michael Kastner, NBC News Radio.
2: In sports, Sox and Cubs lost. The Cards and the Bears won. St. Louis Cardinals beat the White Sox 3-1 yesterday, taking that weekend series in St. Louis. Sox dropped 2 out of 3 to the Cards. They're now just a half game up over Cleveland in the AL Central. Cubs dropped a 4-3 decision to the Pirates at home. Sox visit the

0: Guardians tonight. The Cubs host Atlanta. The Cards host San Francisco. A tight game at halftime became a blowout for the Bears as they beat the Panthers yesterday 59-37, highest season opener for the Bears in franchise history. The Bears host Minnesota on Sunday. You can hear that game. Follow the Bears all season long right here. Yesterday,
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2: 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Kia of Bradley wants to see in a Kia. Now, I'll tell you this. High school football, Braden Jordan intercepted a pass for Kenke High School in the K's 40-6 victory against Thornton. Alex Carlson returning a fumble for a touchdown in Cole City's 57-0 win against Streeter. Lincoln Way East football, 50-7 winner over Bradley Bourbonnais. Kyron Edmond rushed for his BBCHS's only touchdown in the game. Other football scores, Mantino over Reed Custer, 27-12. Wilmington outscoring Hersher, 49-13. Bishop Mack with that victory over Chicago Christian, 42-13. We also had Central and Piatone winning their respective games. That is a look at your local sports on WVLI.
3: 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For recycling, Belson is the way.
0: Increasing clouds today, high about 75. A few clouds overnight, low 65. Then a mix of sun and clouds tomorrow, maybe some rain. Tomorrow's high nearing 90. 54 in Wilmington, it's 53. Watsika and Kankakee, you really might need to grab a jacket on the way out the door. Have a good rest of your day. Be safe, everybody. I'm Rob West.
2: I'd like to just say something.
0: Okay.
2: Now, the president could be throwing 5K at people or whatever, and they'll talk about the high price cost of living. But I believe in the free markets, but I don't believe in taxation without representation, kind of something that we founded this country on.
0: Supposedly.
2: We celebrate 250 years, but it's a nation that doesn't really exist the same way that it did. But I you want to talk about waste? Tax dollars, how they're wasted. We're going to get into that next. That'll make your coffee a little bit warmer.
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2: Thank Hi.
1: You for your call. Always a pleasure talking with you. And here we go, Rob. You want to talk about tax dollars.
2: All right.
1: Nigel and I did some, you know, you always have these projects, these studies that go on, if matter of fact. The acoustic kitty. And this is going back to the 1960s. The CIA tried to train cats to become spies.
2: Oh.
1: Surveillance cats.
2: Yeah. And I've actually read about this.
1: Yeah. $10 million.
2: It didn't work out because you can't get cats to do nothing.
1: Cats are living on their own terms. You merely meet them where they're at.
2: Yeah. Yeah.
1: 2013, the U.S. Special Ops partnered with a company to create the Super Soldier suit called the Tactical Assault Light Operator Suit.
2: Oh, I want one.
1: Well, I would like to have one of those. We've also worked and spent billions on eliminating the need for sleep.
2: Well, a lot more could get done.
1: The National Endowment for the Arts gave a $10,000 grant in 2016 to the Borderlands Theater in Tucson, Arizona, or do you call it Tucson, for a cactus theater where attendees could commune with cactus for an hour in the middle of the desert.
2: What?
1: A performance of Hamlet in 2015 received $45,000 from the New England Foundation for the Arts and Creative Capital Map Fund. Tax-paying monies went to, you know, do a presentation of Hamlet. Cast included all dogs.
2: 45 grand.
1: For a dog cast doing Hamlet. They love their dogs. This is a good one. CIA approved this one. MK Ultra. This is my favorite.
2: Yeah.
1: Yeah. Let's have people come in and give them LSD.
2: Yeah. This is why I have trust issues.
1: You think?
2: Because MK Ultra was more than just let's have them come in and we'll give them LSD.
1: No,
2: Ultra was let's just dose a bunch of people with LSD.
1: Yeah.
2: Let's see what happens.
1: Let's see what happens. Some we'll ask their permission. Others we won't.
2: Yeah, we'll just give it to
1: them. And then you have to have, what do they call it?
2: It's a control.
1: Yeah. It's a controlled thing. So these people have, they should have done, it's time now for MK Ultra, the TV show.
2: Yeah.
1: These people are in a room listening to sitar music. They've given us their permission. Let's take a look at these people at this shopping mall who have no idea they're on LSD. Yeah, that's crazy. Oh, yeah. We like to get animals addicted to drugs. And this was just recently, the National Institute of Health, they gave researchers $8 million to give rats nicotine.
2: Did they get them hooked?
1: Well, they gave them nicotine, and then they started burning them to see if the drug had any effect on the pain.
2: Oh, no.
1: Yeah, we had University of Illinois, Urbana-Champaign, our little neighbor to the south. They found that honeybees dance more when they're on cocaine.
2: Doesn't everybody?
1: I
2: should have told you that.
1: It's the trust issues that you get. Like when my daughter will call me, because she's very worldly, and she'll look into all kinds of things. And she'll say, Dad, did you hear about this? I said, yeah, well, could be true. Then again, it could not be true. Believe everything, don't believe anything. That's how I live my life. I'll believe everything, and I don't. I believe everything, and I believe nothing. That's it. At the same time, you reach that balance, and you're fine.
2: Yeah.
1: $5,000 from the National Endowment of the Humanities for a Center for Puppetry Arts puppet collection.
2: Oh.
1: Which housed puppets from around the world. I got garage space.
2: Right.
1: It's crazy.
2: Huh.
1: Here's a few more before we all just throw up our hands in resignation, if you will. Nigel, anytime you're ready. The shrimp treadmill study. Scientists got funding to see how shrimp exercise.
2: How shrimp exercise?
1: I don't see a shrimp getting up in the morning going, honey, I'm leaving. Beware of nets. I'm going to be at the gym.
2: Yeah.
1: The drunken birds experiment. This is another one. We had cedar wax wings, which I love cedar wax wings.
2: Okay.
1: They put they were given fermented berries, and then they would watch to see how they reacted being drunk. This is important to us.
2: Well, of course it is. This is something that people want to know, Michael. The whole buying votes with your own tax dollars. Look, if they can afford to give you money, then they don't need the taxes.
1: Exactly.
2: They can live without. If they can just write you a check, then maybe they should just reduce the amount of taxes that they're charging you.
1: Now, not all of these studies were inane. Like this one, for example. Thousands of dollars spent to see if monkeys could learn how to play golf. Now, see, that makes sense.
2: Well, yeah.
1: You get a good handicap on a chimp, and you're like, this is my foursome. I want you to meet my golf foursome. See no evil, speak no evil, hear no evil. They're going to be golfing with me today.
2: I would just as soon them teach a monkey to be my caddy, because I don't want to pull around the bag throughout the whole thing.
1: One team of scientists with federal funding put live snakes in a small aircraft to see if they reacted to changes in cabin pressure.
2: So snakes on a plane,
1: you're
2: saying?
1: Pretty much. We had another project taking tens of thousands of dollars to analyze the urine of wild mountain goats.
2: Well, it's very important. I don't know why, but it is very important. My favorite is going to be, and maybe it's further down on your list, the $1 billion that was given to California for high-speed rail.
1: Yeah.
2: And they never laid...
1: Well, that's called grifting.
2: Never laid a mile of track. No, not one.
1: But I bet a lot of people got paid their contracts. That's the thing. It's all a farce, people. The B facial recognition study, which is a great name for a band.
2: Got it.
1: Scientists tested whether or not bees could recognize your face.
2: Is that like Ant Bee?
1: Oh, I just love... Oh, I've been stung in my eyeball, Opie!
3: 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Bears and Panthers season opener live from North Carolina, Sunday at noon.
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1: 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Increasing clouds today and a high about 75. Complete look at the forecast coming up. Checking your WVLI news this Monday morning, I'm Rob West. National Weather Service confirms a tornado passed through Braidwood Thursday afternoon. Jake Lamore has the story.
2: Rob, according to a Facebook post from Braidwood ESDA, an inland waterspout occurred over the Braidwood Nuclear Power Plant cooling lake around 3:40 Thursday afternoon. It's been classified as an EFU and did not cause any damage. Braidwood ESDA says outdoor tornado warning signs are normally not sounded when cold air funnels touch ground like this because they often are short-lived, rarely touch ground, or cause damage. I'm Jake Lamore.
1: Kankakee County paused Friday morning to remember the victims of the terrorist attacks on the World Trade Center towers 25 years ago. In Manteno, folks gathered at the American Legion Post for a breakfast and a ceremony. People gathered in front of the public safety building in Kankakee, where a flag flown over the 911 memorial site purchased by Kankakee Mayor Chris Curtis 2 years ago was raised and then lowered to half staff for the day. Mayor Chris Curtis welcomed the assembled crowd.
3: The flag that we'll raise up here shortly was flown on July 4th, 2024 at the 9/11 site. 2 years ago, we started this tradition and ceremony. I hope it grows each year. The flag is kept in the fire chief's office for 364 days. We bring it out on September 11th. We raise it at half mast for today only, and then we store it away for another 364 days.
1: Mayor Curtis implored the community to come together in the spirit of 9/11.
3: On September 11th, and probably more importantly, on September 12th and 13th and 14th of 2001, we weren't Republicans. We weren't Democrats, we weren't white, we weren't black, we weren't Hispanic, we were Americans.
1: Curtis asked everyone put aside their differences in honor of those who lost their lives to the terrorist attacks 25 years ago Friday.
4: NBC News Radio, I'm Michael Kastner. President Trump is back at the White House after wrapping up a two-day visit to Ireland. He sparked controversy over the weekend when he said in Dublin he would love to see a united Ireland and thinks it's going to happen eventually. Then on Sunday, he doubled down on his proposed $5,000 dividend checks for American adults if Republicans maintain control of Congress after the midterm elections. Some Republicans have raised concerns about the cost and potential impact on inflation. Republican Congressman Tom Tiffany of Wisconsin is recovering after he suffered minor injuries when a small plane he was in had to make an emergency landing Saturday night. Tiffany posted on X that the plane lost power while approaching the Wausau downtown airport.
5: No magic is stronger than sisterhood.
4: Practical Magic 2 is number one at the box office. That ends the six-week reign of Spider-Man Brand New Day. Michael Kastner, NBC News Radio.
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1: In sports, Sox and Cubs lost. The Cards and the Bears won. St. Louis Cardinals beat the White Sox 3-1 yesterday, taking that weekend series in St. Louis. Sox dropped 2 out of 3 to the Cards. They're now just a half game up over Cleveland in the AL Central. Cubs dropped a 4-3 decision to the Pirates at home. Sox visit the Guardians tonight. The Cubs host Atlanta. The Cards host San Francisco. A tight game at halftime became a blowout for the Bears as they beat the Panthers yesterday 59-37, highest season opener for the Bears in franchise history. The Bears host Minnesota on Sunday. You can hear that game. Follow the Bears all season long right here. Ravens beat the Colts yesterday 41-23. Chicago Fire FC lost to New England 2-1 yesterday. The Fire take on Nashville next Saturday. Kyle Larson won Sunday's Enjoy Illinois 300 NASCAR race in Madison. The chase continues Saturday night with the Bass Pro Shops night race from Bristol Motor Speedway. And the Chiefs host the Broncos tonight in Monday Night Football.
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8: Increasing clouds today and a high about 75. A few clouds overnight, low 65. Mix of sun and clouds tomorrow. Chance of a shower, maybe even a thunderstorm. Tomorrow's high nearing 90. 56, Watseka and Wilmington, 54 in Kankakee. That is a check of your Monday news. Have a good rest of your day. Be safe, everybody. I'm Rob West.
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1: Thank you, Rob. Billy Joel has given us an update.

0: Billy Joel is giving fans a health update after undergoing brain surgery last year. During an interview, he revealed that loud concerts had been damaging his brain, so he had a shunt implanted in it. He said he's seen an improvement in his memory, balance, and overall ability to function. The 77-year-old musician says he's also doing physical therapy and still recuperating. And he was diagnosed with normal pressure hydrocephalus in May of 2025. We wish you all the best, Bill.
1: Well, he doesn't look good. I saw him on an interview.
0: Did you tell him that when you called?
1: I did not.
0: You're not looking too good. Hope you're feeling better than you look. Did you send him a card?
1: Yeah.
0: Little tickler from Bussy and Reek says, your number one fan, Rob West, I just want to say, you're not looking too good. Hope you feel better than you look.
1: Oddly enough, there's a whole section of you're not looking real good cards at Hallmark.
0: Yes, right next to the christenings and the bar mitzvahs.
1: Yeah.
0: Yeah. You hope you feel better than you look. Gee, thanks, Rob. We have Alice Cooper and Chris Angel, that weird magician guy. They're going on a Welcome to Our Nightmare show, and they're putting it up in Vegas. They previously performed a run of shows at the Chris Angel Theater at Planet Hollywood. Is it theater or theater? See, again, we're going back to the beginning of the show.
1: Oh, man.
0: New dates are set for November and December. Tickets available now if you're heading to Vegas. Mariska Hargitay.
1: Yes.
0: Ah, you perked up there. She's going to host the 2026 Emmy Awards. And she won't be as fun as Ricky Gervais.
1: No.
0: Ricky Gervais has had some of the greatest acerbic jabs at Hollywood pomposity ever. When he said, these speeches have gone so long tonight that Leonardo DiCaprio's date is of legal age. That is brilliance. Very sad. After 30 years in television, our friend Rob, longtime television personality, 83 years old, Judy Scheinlin. We know her better as Judge Judy. She is wrapping it up. She's retiring.
1: No.
0: Yes, we will miss you, Judge Judy.
2: Mike Tamano here. Please help me welcome our next guest.
3: Hello?
2: Judge Judy, how are you?
3: Good.
2: Thank you for taking time out of your busy schedule to let me interview you.
3: Of course.
2: Judge Judy, with your demanding career, how do you stay so fit and healthy looking?
4: I eat medication for breakfast.
2: You're very intelligent.
4: I'm a really smart lady.
2: That goes without saying. And you must read a lot.
4: Yes.
2: What do you like to read?
4: Hustler.
2: So you enjoy reading dirty magazines?
4: What did I just say?
2: Outrageous.
4: Outrageous. Yes!
2: Judge Judy, how would you describe yourself?
4: Pretty desperate.
2: I hope I'm not out of line, but I find you attractive.
4: You can't dance fast enough for me. Do you understand?
2: Why, I meant it in a most innocent way.
4: No. Let me explain something to you, sir. I'm a really pretty desperate mother who will kill you, and then I will kill myself. Do you understand?
2: Judge Judy, calm down.
4: Okay.
2: Are you okay?
4: Yes.
2: You sure?
4: Yes.
2: You promise not to flip out anymore?
4: Yes! Yes! Yes! Do you understand?
2: Judge Judy, is there anything I can get for you that might help to calm your nerves?
4: Medication.
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1: Day in history, we've got September 14th upon us, the 257th day of the year.
2: There's only like 102 days left till Christmas.
1: Wow. It's coming up upon us.
2: Soon.
1: It was 1741 on September 14th that George Frederick Handel completed The Messiah.
2: Hallelujah.
1: Hallelujah, indeed. The Hallelujah Chorus, I believe it's called. It's one of his most popular works. I know you're a Handel aficionado and completist. We're doing a Handel weekend on WVLI.
2: Nice.
1: Although it will be preempted by the Bears game. It was 1814, September 14th, 1814. Francis Scott Key composed the lyrics to the Star Spangled Banner. And he was watching the British bombard Maryland's Fort McHenry during the War of 1812. And he was like, let's do this thing.
2: It would have been nice had Francis Scott put the song in a better key, because it's hard to sing.
1: He could have put it in the Francis Scott key. I know Roseanne had a hard time.
2: So if memory serves, the Star Spangled Banner, it was actually put, the words were actually put to like a British drinking
1: yes,
2: song.
1: Yes, he ripped. He's a great ripper offer. He's like, if we said it once, we've said it 1,000 times. Francis Scott Key was the Vanilla Ice of the 19th century. 1901, President William McKinley died of gunshot wounds inflicted by an assassin. He was 58.
2: Wow.
1: Then they 58. swore in Teddy. Teddy Roosevelt.
2: Aw.
1: Yep.
2: And the teddy bear.
1: Yep. He was sworn in as he was only 42, the youngest at the time, the youngest man to serve as president. Good old Theodore Roosevelt. There was the assassination attempts ran wild back then. Had a wadded-up speech in his pocket, which stopped a bullet. And after it knocked him down, he got up and finished his speech.
2: Yeah.
1: Go, Teddy, go. 1964, racist and Nazi sympathizer Walt Disney was awarded the Medal of Freedom at the White House.
2: Freedom, you say?
1: 1978, Mork and Mindy, starring Robin Williams and Pam Dauber, or Palm Dabber, if you prefer.
2: Oh, good old Palm Dabber.
1: If it is an old Palm Dabber on ABC. 1984, actress Janet Gaynor died at the age of 77. She was the first actress to win an Academy Award. The Golden Girls debuted in 1985 with Bea Arthur, the suspicious Betty White, Rue McClanahan, and Estelle Getty. 2002. We lost the amazing LaWanda Page and Esther on Sanford and Son. Patrick Swayze died on this date in 2009. Very sad day.
2: I know my wife was in mourning.
1: Oh, yeah. Patrick Swayze, man. He was the man. We lost Henry Gibson from Laugh-In.
2: Funny guy.
1: In 2009.
2: Some of those characters he played, though.
1: Oh, yeah? And we lost one of the funniest men ever. Mr. Norm Macdonald at the age of 61 in 2021. And it was on this date, in 1955, an eccentric young man went into a recording studio and made a womp baba loo bop, a womp bum boom, a household word.
3: Womp baba loo bop, lop bop bop, tootie fruity.
1: The great Little Richard recorded Tootie Fruity on this date in 1955.
2: Fruity.
1: And it was supposed to be, and this is the truth, it was supposed to be Tootie Fruity O Booty. And they made him change that. Even back then, the word booty was quite controversial. Yeah. The great Little Richard started it all. We got Rob's news coming up. Also, the birthday club all on the way. It's 92.7 WVLR.

0: Mike Tamano in the morning.
1: I was on Route 15 out the corner of my eye. I thought it was debris blowing. It was a roadrunner.
2: Are you sure it wasn't a pheasant?
1: No.
3: All right, we're sure it wasn't a blue-footed booby, a dick sissel, a horned screamer. Was it a horned screamer?
2: Was it being chased by Wile E. Coyote?
3: Are we sure it wasn't a fluffy-backed tit babbler or a red-rumped bush tyrant? It could have been an Easter whippoorwill, a chickwill's widow, a green-breasted mango.
1: Oh, my God.
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3: Could have been a red wattlebird or a splendid fairy wren. 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That little bustard ran in front of my car.
0: 5 to 10.
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3: Perhaps a common chiff-chaff. Could have been a willy wagtail.
1: Okay.
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4: 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Increasing clouds today and a high of 75. Complete look at the forecast coming up. Checking your WVLI news this Monday morning. I'm Rob West. Manteno Fire Department personnel handled a traffic crash and a house fire within a half hour of each other Friday evening. In a press release, Manteno Community Fire Protection District Fire Chief Rick Peterson says firefighters called to a motorcycle crash on Route 45 at 10,000 North Road just after 4:30.

0: say when firefighters got there, they found a heavy fire coming from the home, and with the help of firefighters from surrounding communities, spent about 2 hours putting out the blaze. Reports go on to say one firefighter was taken from the scene with a non-life-threatening emergency. Nobody else was injured in the fire. Cause of that fire under investigation. Gas prices stayed pretty steady over the weekend. AAA says the average cost for a gallon of regular no-lead gas, $4.48 across the land of Lincoln. It's actually down a penny overnight, but still 20 cents more expensive than it was a week ago. Gas in the Kankakee area, $4.53 a gallon on average, same as yesterday, but up 41 cents in the past week. AAA says gas running $4.47 on average in Iroquois County. It's $4.35 a gallon on average in Ford County. $4.31 in Grundy County. $4.40 a gallon on average in Will County. Across the state line, AAA says a gallon of gas sets you back $3.47 on average in Newton County. $3.65 on average in Benton County. $3.63 on average in Jasper County. AAA says a gallon of gas running $3.58 on average across the Hoosier state. Indiana Governor Mike Braun has suspended that state's tax on gasoline until early October. And Wilmington Fire Protection District Sunday afternoon answered several calls for a reported gas leak. On a Facebook post, Wilmington Fire says they believe the odor was not a natural gas leak, but instead coming from the ExxonMobil refinery in Joliet. They added there was no air quality issue in Wilmington that they were aware of.
1: NBC News Radio, I'm Michael Kastner. House Speaker Mike Johnson says President Trump's proposed $5,000 dividend checks are a creative idea. Johnson appeared on CNN's State of the Union after Trump said the money will be sent if Republicans keep the House and Senate following the midterm elections. There are estimates that it could cost over $1.2 trillion. President Trump says he's dropping tariffs on Irish whiskey after his weekend visit to Ireland. He made the announcement on Sunday during the trophy presentation of the Irish Open. It's being held at his golf course in Doonbeg. The Emmy Awards are set for tonight. Heading into the big event, the final season of HBO Max's Hacks leads the comedy field with 24 nominations.
2: Kelly Kilpatrick thinks I'm gay and you're my secret wife, so we have to spend the weekend pretending to be lesbian lovers so I can get that Carol Burnett jumpsuit.
3: What?
1: On the drama side, The Pitt landed the most nominations with 25. Michael Kastner, NBC News Radio.
0: In sports, Sox and Cubs lost. The Cards and the Bears won. St. Louis Cardinals beat the White Sox 3-1 yesterday, taking that weekend series in St. Louis. Sox dropped 2 out of 3 to the Cards. They're now just a half game up over Cleveland in the AL Central. Cubs dropped a 4-3 decision to the Pirates at home. Sox visit the Guardians tonight. The Cubs host Atlanta. The Cards host San Francisco. A tight game at halftime became a blowout for the Bears as they beat the Panthers yesterday 59-37, highest season opener for the Bears in franchise history. The Bears host Minnesota on Sunday. You can hear that game. Follow the Bears all season long right here. Ravens beat the Colts yesterday 41-23. Chicago Fire FC lost to New England 2-1 yesterday. The Fire take on Nashville next Saturday. Kyle Larson won Sunday's Enjoy Illinois 300 NASCAR race in Madison. The chase continues Saturday night with the Bass Pro Shops night race from Bristol Motor Speedway. And the Chiefs host the Broncos tonight in Monday Night Football.
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5: Increasing clouds today, a high of 75. Some clouds overnight tonight, low 65. Mix of sun and clouds tomorrow with maybe a shower or thunderstorm. Tomorrow's high nearing 90. 58 across the board. Watsika and Wilmington, it is 58 in Kankakee. That is a check of your WVLI news here on this Monday. Have a good rest of your day and be safe, everybody. You okay over there?
6: Yep.
5: I'm Rob West. You gonna make it, bud?
6: So, when we started the program, I was talking about my strange... I said that I had to touch base with some people. And it was odd because I went throughout the entire state of Michigan.
5: Yeah.
6: From Grand Rapids to Detroit to Traverse City back down to the central part of Jackson.
5: It's driving your life away.
6: Yeah. And at one point, it was Saturday night. I was invited by my friend Toby to go to a party. He gave me the wrong address. He gave me where the person worked. So I drove, used my GPS, and I pulled up to a trucking company,
5: yeah,
6: an excavation company, and I was like, huh. doesn't look like a party.

0: going on
1: here. Well, he thought maybe you'd want some backstory.
0: He said,
1: so you could go see where the guy works.
0: Have a little something to work on.
1: Yeah.
0: So I get, when I meet him,
1: yeah.
0: Hi, you don't know who I am. I'm waiting for my friend who's not here. So you're in excavating. Tell me about it.
1: Yeah.
0: You know,
1: yeah,
0: you said a little something like that.
1: I saw you have a big truck. Tell me about this big
0: bunch
1: truck.
0: Bunch of them.
1: Lots of big trucks.
0: How many yards to the gallon do those things get? And so I was going to go back to where my friend's cabin was in Grand Rapids and fish some more. Because I had seen some friends. I had to stop in and see some friends. And just traversing around, calling people that live in Michigan. Hey, I'm stopping by, you know. And after the party, I was driving around.
1: Sure.
0: And I came across a very scenic, historic. I mean, I was trapped by the Rexall drug sign on the pharmacy, the big orange Rexall. I was like, oh, look at this. So I parked my vehicle. Now I'm telling you, not a soul on the street.
1: Yeah.
0: Nobody.
1: Yeah.
0: No cars. It's 11:30 at night on a Saturday. Yeah. Everything's closed.
1: So it's like a Twilight Zone kind of an episode.
0: Yeah.
1: Where am I the last human person
0: am
1: alive?
0: Am I it? Is this
1: yeah.
0: it?
1: Yeah.
0: And I was looking in shop windows and just walking around. And at one point, there was this tall building, and it had a shop on top and below. I'm like, that's kind of neat. So you go into the thrift store on the bottom, and I don't know, Lampshades or Us are upstairs, and there was a gun shop, and they had all these old relic guns. And I was just looking, peeking through the windows and just, you know, coming to terms with my insanity in my head, trying to get some – I have a lot of problems
1: yeah.
0: that I'm trying to yeah. work out. At 59.
1: I used to love to visit Lampshades R Us. You
0: yeah.
1: know, there's never, until you've seen a
0: yeah.
1: good lampshade.
0: But I was just, you know, you get in that reflective mood. You're thinking about your regrets, your hopes, your dreams, your blessings. By God, I you know, counted my blessings.
1: Thank you.
0: And I stood in the middle of the street, and I was looking at the ornate structure of the top of these buildings. And I'm telling you, a horn blared
1: yeah.
0: right behind me, like inches from my back.
1: Yeah.
0: And I jumped. I mean, I leapt. I was like, wow! And this guy says, what are you doing? And he had an electric car. This Tesla made no noise.
1: Yeah.
0: When you don't even... the tires don't even make noise.
1: Right.
0: It
1: yeah.
0: pulled right up behind me. He honked. And he says, what are you doing? I said, I'm wandering through my mind, bro. What do you care? And so, yeah.
1: I think those tires are called the shh. Tires.
0: The shh tires.
1: Yeah.
0: And, yeah, and so he scared me. It almost gave me a heart attack.
1: Because yeah.
0: you're not ready for when you think the streets are deserted and a horn blares behind you, it'll freak you out.
1: Well, thankfully, it was just the almost gave you a heart attack.
0: Yeah, yeah. Well, you know, I was going to take the day off. Hi, I almost had a heart attack. I can't come in today.
1: Yeah.
0: Why? Because of a horn that blared behind me, inches, rolled right up on me.
1: Well, he thought... This guy, he's going to, at least he'll know see the headlights around him. And he'll go, well, I wonder where those lights are coming from.
0: Well, there was a misty hue amongst the cobblestone streets because of the street lights.
1: Ah.
0: And I was looking up, so I wouldn't have seen the street light or the lamps from his car, his
1: yeah.
0: headlamps. I was looking up at because they had like the cool structure. I was just taking it all in.
1: Sure.
0: For crying. Leave me alone on the deserted street. Don't honk at me and try to kill me.
1: Let me take a look at the architecture. And Misty Hugh, wasn't that your name when you were a weather guy out in San Francisco?
0: Yes.
1: Yeah, that's what I thought.
0: In drag, I was Misty Hugh.
1: Ah, Misty.
0: Yeah, and they would play Misty for me. All right, we have the birthday club coming up. Stay with us.
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1: All righty. Our workplace of the week is the wonderful Schnell's Heating and Cooling at 42 Mill Street in Moments, nominated by John Schnell. And John and his coworkers got some delicious food from the JJC and Lindman Family McDonald's headed their way. 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

0: winner this week of the Bussy and Rig Brookmont Bowling and Noble Store Dairy Queen prize package, Lily Anderson of beautiful Essex, Illinois. She is celebrating a birthday this week. Today, on the 14th, Kayla Skyberg of Kankakee, Mark LaMontagne of Kankakee, and Kira and Aiden Stallard of St. Anne all celebrating their birthdays with Walter Koenig. Are you kidding me? Chekhov, baby. Aww. He was a frantic little booger.
1: What a nice guy, though.
0: Did you meet Walter Koenig?
1: I've met Walter Koenig. Yes, Koenig. Very nice guy.
0: Ah, Bourbonnais Bourbonnais. Have you met Walter Bourbonnais? Is what I'm asking.
1: He was supposedly
0: he's very nice.
1: He was a very nice guy.
0: He was especially nice, right?
1: Yeah.
0: All right.
1: Yes. Spent a lot of time chatting with me.
0: And you know, for his birthday, didn't you send him a coffee maker? What do they call them?
1: Yeah, I sent him a Keurig.
0: It said, from Rob West, your number one fan, a Keurig for Koenig. Koenig. All right, whatever. You know who's celebrating a birthday today?
1: Who's that?
0: An unsung hero of rock and roll, John Bowser Bauman of Sha-na-na. 79 today.

0: They were at, you want to talk about an ill-fated gig.
1: Yeah.
0: They performed at Woodstock. And people were like, what is this? Yeah. Let's get a little, can we get a little John Bauman Bowser? Hit it. Does Sha-na-na still tour?
1: I don't know. They had a short-lived variety show, didn't they, back in the...
0: Who didn't?
1: Yeah.
0: Rob, Shields and Yarnell had a variety show, and they were mimes. I'm looking at this video. The lead singer of Sha-na-na looks like Billy Crystal with a mullet and big... Pork chop sideburns.
1: Sha-na-na live tour dates for 2026-27.
0: Where are they coming to? On the rocks?
1: Well, they'll be in Clearwater, Florida. That's the only date I see on there. Well, you know why that is, because they're all living in retirement communities around there, and they're like, yeah, we can do it, sure.
0: Can you give us a ride down the street? We'll just use a boombox of music, and we'll just sing. All right, there you go. The great Sha-na-na, Rob.
1: Well.
0: And John Bowser, born on this date in 1947. Actress Mary Frances Crosby, 67. She played Kristen Shepherd, and she shot JR on Dallas. That's back when that stuff was important. Who shot JR?
1: Well, that's when TV was an appointment. That was when you had to be home to watch the thing, or you weren't going to see the thing.
0: Yes, you had to. I tell you, one of the greats, Clayton Moore, gone but not forgotten. Born on this date in 1914, the Lone Ranger. He had that light blue suit on and the white hat. He must have gotten that dusty. His cleaning bills must have been astronomical.
1: I just wonder what his horse was on.
0: His horse?
1: Yeah, High Old Silver.
0: Yeah.
2: The Lone Ranger.
0: High Ho Silver. We're just correcting words all day today. That's all we're doing. We're just correcting each other's words. You want to talk about a day that I was so sad to hear? I was in the parking lot of Yolks and Berries when I heard that Amy Winehouse had passed away. She was born on this date, 1983. One of the greatest of all time. Just amazing. Listen to this chick sing. Amazing.
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1: 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Increasing clouds today, high about 75. Complete look at the forecast coming up. Checking your WVLI news this Monday morning, I'm Rob West. Kankakee and Iroquois counties among six Illinois counties that have officially been declared natural disaster areas from the storms back in March. U.S. Department of Agriculture made that declaration last Thursday, 6 months to the day after the tornadoes and hail and high winds devastated the area. Impacted counties, including Kankakee, Ford, Grundy, Iroquois, Livingston, and Will, as well as two additional counties in Indiana. The designation allows the USDA Farm Service Agency to provide emergency loans to producers still recovering from the storms. Beecher police have issued a community safety notice that after they got several reports over the weekend of teenagers ringing doorbells and kicking or banging on doors at homes throughout the community, then running away. In a Facebook post, Beecher police say while it may be intended as a prank, the behavior can cause fear, property damage, and unnecessary concern by residents. Beecher police suggest people keep their doors locked and avoid opening the door to strangers. Report suspicious activity to the police. Call 911 if you think there's an attempted break-in or immediate threat. Beecher police also ask parents to talk to their kids about respect to personal property and what could happen with this type of behavior. Let's take a look now at what's going on overhead this week with our notable night sky news. Here's Madeline Shepley, astronomy professor and director of the Strickler Planetarium at Olivet.
2: Welcome to your notable night sky news, where we update you on things of note in space in the night sky. Tonight around sunset, you'll be able to see the Moon and Venus very close to each other in conjunction. You will need to be quick to catch this before both objects set in the night sky. Then, tomorrow night is a good opportunity to start tracking the star Mu Cephei, a variable star in the constellation of Cepheus. If you track it over the next few weeks or months, you can see it brighten or dim noticeably before your eyes. Friday is the first quarter moon of the month. And finally, on Saturday, the moon will be at apogee, or its farthest point in its orbit from Earth. And then Venus will be so bright that you can catch the planet in the daytime sky if you stand in the shadows of a building. From Olivet Nazarene University, this is Madeline Shepley.
3: NBC News Radio, I'm Michael Kastner. House Speaker Mike Johnson says President Trump's proposed $5,000 dividend checks are a creative idea. Johnson appeared on CNN's State of the Union after Trump said the money will be sent if Republicans keep the House and Senate following the midterm elections. There are estimates that it could cost over $1.2 trillion. President Trump says he's dropping tariffs on Irish whiskey after his weekend visit to Ireland. He made the announcement on Sunday during the trophy presentation of the Irish Open. It's being held at his golf course in Doonbeg. The Emmy Awards are set for tonight. Heading into the big event, the final season of HBO Max's Hacks leads the comedy field with 24 nominations.
4: Kelly Kilpatrick thinks I'm gay and you're my secret wife, so we have to spend the weekend pretending to be lesbian lovers so I can get that Carol Burnett jumpsuit.
5: What?
3: On the drama side, The Pitt landed the most nominations with 25. Michael Kastner, NBC News Radio.
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1: In sports, Sox and Cubs lost. The Cards and the Bears won. St. Louis Cardinals beat the White Sox 3-1 yesterday, taking that weekend series in St. Louis. Sox dropped 2 out of 3 to the Cards. They're now just a half game up over Cleveland in the AL Central. Cubs dropped a 4-3 decision to the Pirates at home. Sox visit the Guardians tonight. The Cubs host Atlanta. The Cards host San Francisco. A tight game at halftime became a blowout for the Bears as they beat the Panthers yesterday 59-37, highest season opener for the Bears in franchise history. The Bears host Minnesota on Sunday. You can hear that game. Follow the Bears all season long right here. Ravens beat the Colts yesterday 41-23. Chicago Fire FC lost to New England 2-1 yesterday. The Fire take on Nashville next Saturday. Kyle Larson won Sunday's Enjoy Illinois 300 NASCAR race in Madison. The chase continues Saturday night with the Bass Pro Shops night race from Bristol Motor Speedway, and the Chiefs host the Broncos tonight in Monday Night Football. That is a look at news and sports here on this Monday. Have a good rest of your day. Be safe, everybody. I'm Rob West.
6: 92.7 WVLI weather for the Kankakee River Valley.
5: Low pressure offshore north trailing a warm front and a cold front will be affected by both of those systems, and we've got some rain and thunderstorms coming up by tomorrow. In the meantime, not bad today. Sunny with a few clouds and a little breezy. We're in the upper 70s. Overnight, a little bit of cloud cover and mid-60s, and then hot and humid on Tuesday. We're going up to about 90, our heat index in the upper 90s. Rain and thunderstorms will be likely during the afternoon. I'm meteorologist Steve Hamilton.
7: Mostly sunny and 62 in the Kankakee River Valley as we head into the decompression hour. Set out some tunes to get us into our Monday groove. Breathe in. Let it go. And we're off to the races.
0: 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Like this. 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
5: Low pressure offshore north trailing a warm front and a cold front will be affected by both of those systems, and we've got some rain and thunderstorms coming up by tomorrow. In the meantime, not bad today. Sunny with a few clouds and a little breezy. We're in the upper 70s. Overnight, a little bit of cloud cover and mid-60s, and then hot and humid on Tuesday. We're going up to about 90, our heat index in the upper 90s. Rain and thunderstorms will be likely during the afternoon. I'm meteorologist Steve Hamilton.
6: Very pleasant 62 and sunny skies.
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92.7 WBLI, where local news always comes first. 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Increasing clouds today and a high about 75. Complete look at the forecast coming up. Checking your WVLI news this Monday morning, I'm Rob West. National

0: nuclear power plant cooling lake around 3:40 Thursday afternoon. It's been classified as an EFU and did not cause any damage. Braidwood ESDA says outdoor tornado warning signs are normally not sounded when cold air funnels touch ground like this because they often are short-lived, rarely touch ground, or cause damage. I'm Jake Lamore.
1: Kankakee County paused Friday morning to remember the victims of the terrorist attacks on the World Trade Center towers 25 years ago. In Manteno, folks gathered at the American Legion post for a breakfast and a ceremony. People gathered in front of the public safety building in Kankakee, where a flag flown over the 911 memorial site purchased by Kankakee Mayor Chris Curtis 2 years ago was raised and then lowered to half staff for the day. Mayor Chris Curtis welcomed the assembled crowd.
2: The flag that we'll raise up here shortly was flown on July 4th, 2024 at the 9/11 site. 2 years ago, we started this tradition and ceremony. I hope it grows each year. The flag is kept in the fire chief's office for 364 days. We bring it out on September 11th. We raise it at half mast for today only, and then we store it away for another 364 days.
1: Mayor Curtis implored the community to come together in the spirit of 9/11.
2: On September 11th, and probably more importantly, on September 12th and 13th and 14th of 2001, we weren't Republicans. We weren't Democrats. We weren't white. We weren't black. We weren't Hispanic. We were Americans.
1: Curtis asked everyone put aside their differences in honor of those who lost their lives to the terrorist attacks 25 years ago Friday.
3: NBC News Radio, I'm Michael Kastner. President Trump is back in Washington, fresh off a two-day visit to Ireland that followed the 25th anniversary of the 9/11 attacks here in the U.S. Speaking to reporters Sunday, the president doubled down on his proposed $5,000 dividend checks for American adults if Republicans maintain control of Congress after the midterm elections. The Senate reconvenes today, and there's still no word on whether Mitch McConnell will be in attendance. Lawmakers are reconvening on Capitol Hill 3 months after McConnell was hospitalized after a reported fall. He hasn't been seen in public since. Police in Phoenix, Arizona are investigating after vandals defaced a newly unveiled statue of conservative activist Charlie Kirk outside the Turning Point USA headquarters. More from Monica Nelson.
4: Red paint was found sprayed across the monument Sunday morning, just days after its unveiling on the anniversary of Kirk's assassination.
3: Michael Kastner, NBC News Radio.
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1: In sports, Sox and Cubs lost. The Cards and the Bears won. St. Louis Cardinals beat the White Sox 3-1 yesterday, taking that weekend series in St. Louis. Sox dropped 2 out of 3 to the Cards. They're now just a half game up over Cleveland in the AL Central. Cubs dropped a 4-3 decision to the Pirates at home. Sox visit the Guardians tonight. The Cubs host Atlanta. The Cards host San Francisco. A tight game at halftime became a blowout for the Bears as they beat the Panthers yesterday 59-37, highest season opener for the Bears in franchise history. The Bears host Minnesota on Sunday. You can hear that game. Follow the Bears all season long right here. Ravens beat the Colts yesterday 41-23. Chicago Fire FC lost to New England 2-1 yesterday. The Fire take on Nashville next Saturday. Kyle Larson won Sunday's Enjoy Illinois 300 NASCAR race in Madison. The chase continues Saturday night with the Bass Pro Shops night race from Bristol Motor Speedway, and the Chiefs host the Broncos tonight in Monday Night Football. That is a look at news and sports here on this Monday. Have a good rest of your day. Be safe, everybody. I'm Rob West.
7: 92.7 WVLI weather for the Kankakee River Valley. No pressure off.

0: trailing a warm front and a cold front will be affected by both of those systems, and we've got some rain and thunderstorms coming up by tomorrow. In the meantime, not bad today. Sunny with a few clouds and a little breezy. We're in the upper 70s. Overnight, a little bit of cloud cover and mid-60s, and then hot and humid on Tuesday. We're going up to about 90, our heat index in the upper 90s. Rain and thunderstorms will be likely during the afternoon. I'm meteorologist Steve Hamilton.
1: 62 sunny skies in the Kankakee River Valley. Tomorrow, the big battle royale with cheese. 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
6: 92.7 WVLI weather for the Kankakee River Valley.
7: Low pressure off to our north, trailing a warm front and a cold front will be affected by both of those systems, and we've got some rain and thunderstorms coming up by tomorrow. In the meantime, not bad today. Sunny with a few clouds and a little breezy. We're in the upper 70s. Overnight, a little bit of cloud cover and mid-60s, and then hot and humid on Tuesday. We're going up to about 90, our heat index in the upper 90s. Rain and thunderstorms will be likely during the afternoon. I'm meteorologist Steve Hamilton.
8: 62 sunny skies in the Kankakee River Valley. You have a great day. We'll catch up with you on Battle Royale with Cheese Tuesday. Till then, thanks for listening. I'm Mike Tamano for Rob West and the rest of the crew. Peace and love.
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1: 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This news brought to you by Tucci's Italian Pasta, Steak, and Seafood in Bourbonnais. Increasing clouds today, high about 75. Complete look at the forecast coming up. Checking your WVLI news this Monday morning, I'm Rob West. Kankakee and Iroquois counties among six Illinois counties that have officially been declared natural disaster areas from the storms back in March. U.S. Department of Agriculture made that declaration last Thursday, 6 months to the day after the tornadoes and hail and high winds devastated the area. Impacted counties, including Kankakee, Ford, Grundy, Iroquois, Livingston, and Will, as well as two additional counties in Indiana. The designation allows the USDA Farm Service Agency to provide emergency loans to producers still recovering from the storms. Beecher police have issued a community safety notice that after they got several reports over the weekend of teenagers ringing doorbells and kicking or banging on doors at homes throughout the community, then running away. In a Facebook post, Beecher police say while it may be intended as a prank, the behavior can cause fear, property damage, and unnecessary concern by residents. Beecher police suggest people keep their doors locked and avoid opening the door to strangers. Report suspicious activity to the police. Call 911 if you think there's an attempted break-in or immediate threat. Beecher police also ask parents to talk to their kids about respect to personal property and what could happen with this type of behavior. Let's take a look now at what's going on overhead this week with our notable night sky news. Here's Madeline Shepley, astronomy professor and director of the Strickler Planetarium at Olivet.
2: Welcome to your notable night sky news, where we update you on things of note in space in the night sky. Tonight around sunset, you'll be able to see the moon and Venus very close to each other in conjunction. You will need to be quick to catch this before both objects set in the night sky. Then, tomorrow night is a good opportunity to start tracking the star Mu Cephei, a variable star in the constellation of Cepheus. If you track it over the next few weeks or months, you can see it brighten or dim noticeably before your eyes. Friday is the first quarter moon of the month. And finally, on Saturday, the moon will be at apogee, or its farthest point in its orbit from Earth. And then Venus will be so bright that you can catch the planet in the daytime sky if you stand in the shadows of a building. From Olivet Nazarene University, this is Madeline Shepley.
3: NBC News Radio, I'm Michael Kastner. President Trump is back in Washington, fresh off a two-day visit to Ireland that followed the 25th anniversary of the 9/11 attacks here in the U.S. Speaking to reporters Sunday, the president doubled down on his proposed $5,000 dividend checks for American adults if Republicans maintain control of Congress after the midterm elections. The Senate reconvenes today, and there's still no word on whether Mitch McConnell will be in attendance. Lawmakers are reconvening on Capitol Hill 3 months after McConnell was hospitalized after a reported fall. He hasn't been seen in public since. Police in Phoenix, Arizona are investigating after vandals defaced a newly unveiled statue of conservative activist Charlie Kirk outside the Turning Point USA headquarters. More from Monica Nelson.
4: Red paint was found sprayed across the monument Sunday morning, just days after its unveiling on the anniversary of Kirk's assassination.
3: Michael Kastner, NBC News Radio.
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1: In sports, Sox and Cubs lost. The Cards and the Bears won. St. Louis Cardinals beat the White Sox 3-1 yesterday, taking that weekend series in St. Louis. Sox dropped 2 out of 3 to the Cards. They're now just a half game up over Cleveland in the AL Central. Cubs dropped a 4-3 decision to the Pirates at home. Sox visit the Guardians tonight. The Cubs host Atlanta. The Cards host San Francisco. A tight game at halftime became a blowout for the Bears as they beat the Panthers yesterday 59-37. Highest season opener for the Bears in franchise history. The Bears host Minnesota on Sunday. You can hear that game. Follow the Bears all season long right here. Ravens beat the Colts yesterday 41-23. Chicago Fire FC lost to New England 2-1 yesterday. The Fire take on Nashville next Saturday. Kyle Larson won Sunday's Enjoy Illinois 300 NASCAR race in Madison. The chase continues Saturday night with the Bass Pro Shops night race from Bristol Motor Speedway. And the Chiefs host the Broncos tonight in Monday Night Football. That is a look at news and sports here on this Monday. Have a good rest of your day. Be safe, everybody. I'm Rob West.
6: Low pressure off to our north, trailing a warm front and a cold front will be affected by both of those systems, and we've got some rain and thunderstorms coming up by tomorrow. In the meantime, not bad today. Sunny with a few clouds and a little breezy. We're in the upper 70s. Overnight, a little bit of cloud cover and mid-60s, and then hot and humid on Tuesday. We're going up to about 90, our heat index in the upper 90s. Rain and thunderstorms will be likely during the afternoon. I'm meteorologist Steve Hamilton.
7: Right now, we've got sunshine and 67 degrees here in the Kankakee River Valley. Stepping in to be with you till 3 o'clock this afternoon. Good morning. I'm Denny Case.
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92.7 WVLI, the greatest hits of all time with Denny Case. And we got one from the Beatles headed your way. It's Loggins and Messina. Your mama don't dance, your daddy don't rock and roll. You're in the Valley.

0: 92.7 WVLI, the greatest hits of all time. Loggins and Messina, Denny Case with you here on this back-to-work Monday. And I hope you had a nice weekend. Me, I was yesterday I used it as my day to go off and check out a couple of flea markets. It's just what I like to do. It's what I like to do. And I'm really looking forward to the Mantino Oktoberfest garage sale days. So those are coming up not this coming weekend, but the weekend after that. So that's my thing. Saturday, I was out at the Bradley Bourbonnais Sportsman's Club, where I was the DJ for a wedding reception right there. So congratulations to the happy couple. We have had Caitlin and Jonathan Dow Canton, and I was surrounded by a lot of really good people that night, so a lot of fun. And they had like this little lab puppy there that had a flashlight on his collar. I'd never seen that before, but cute as heck, because, I love dogs. Anyway, hey, stick around for more of the greatest hits of all time. Coming your way, 92.7 WVLI.
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11: Low pressure off to our north, trailing a warm front and a cold front. We'll be affected by both of those systems, and we've got some rain and thunderstorms coming up by tomorrow. In the meantime, not bad today. Sunny with a few clouds and a little breezy. We're in the upper 70s. Overnight, a little bit of cloud cover and mid-60s, and then hot and humid on Tuesday. We're going up to about 90, our heat index in the upper 90s. Rain and thunderstorms will be likely during the afternoon. I'm meteorologist Steve Hamilton.
0: Right now, sunshine and 67 degrees in the Kankakee River Valley.
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92.7 WVLI. 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Michael Jackson on the way right now, 38 special with Hold On Loosely. You see you.

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You got the Estival Festival put on by Circa going on at Bird Park in Kankakee this Saturday.

0: 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Mike Tamano in the morning with Rob West.
1: As a newsman and as a co-host, you are unparalleled. But what is that one thing that's going to kick a Rob West career into high gear?
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11: Low pressure off to our north, trailing a warm front and a cold front. We'll be affected by both of those systems, and we've got some rain and thunderstorms coming up by tomorrow. In the meantime, not bad today. Sunny with a few clouds and a little breezy. We're in the upper 70s. Overnight, a little bit of cloud cover and mid-60s, and then hot and humid on Tuesday. We're going up to about 90, our heat index in the upper 90s. Rain and thunderstorms will be likely during the afternoon. I'm meteorologist Steve Hamilton.
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1: 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Increasing clouds today, high about 75. Complete look at the forecast coming up. Checking your WVLI news this Monday morning, I'm Rob West. Manteno Fire Department personnel handled a traffic crash and a house fire within a half hour of each other Friday evening. In a press release, Manteno Community Fire Protection District Fire Chief Rick Peterson says firefighters called to a motorcycle crash on Route 45 at 10,000 North Road just after 4:30 Friday afternoon, treated two people at the scene before they were taken to the hospital with non-life-threatening injuries. Then just after 5 o'clock Friday evening, Manteno Fire called to a house fire on 9,000 North Road. Reports say when firefighters got there, they found a heavy fire coming from the home and, with the help of firefighters from surrounding communities, spent about 2 hours putting out the blaze. Reports go on to say one firefighter was taken from the scene with a non-life-threatening emergency. Nobody else was injured in the fire cause of that fire under investigation. Gas prices stayed pretty steady over the weekend. AAA says the average cost for a gallon of regular no-lead gas, $4.48 across the land of Lincoln. It's actually down a penny overnight, but still 20 cents more expensive than it was a week ago. Gas in the Kankakee area, $4.53 a gallon on average, same as yesterday, but up 41 cents in the past week. AAA says gas running $4.47 on average in Iroquois County. It's $4.35 a gallon on average in Ford County. $4.31 in Grundy County. $4.40 a gallon on average in Will County. Across the state line, AAA says a gallon of gas sets you back $3.47 on average in Newton County. $3.65 on average in Benton County. $3.63 on average in Jasper County. AAA says a gallon of gas running $3.58 on average across the Hoosier state. Indiana Governor Mike Braun has suspended that state's tax on gasoline until early October. And Wilmington Fire Protection District Sunday afternoon answered several calls for a reported gas leak. On a Facebook post, Wilmington Fire says they believe the odor was not a natural gas leak, but instead coming from the ExxonMobil refinery in Joliet. They added there was no air quality issue in Wilmington that they were aware of.
2: NBC News Radio, I'm Michael Kastner. The Northeast saw heavy rain yesterday. Travel was impacted in states like Connecticut, New Jersey, and New York. Some water rescues were conducted in coastal Connecticut and in parts of New Jersey. President Trump is back in Washington after his weekend trip to Ireland. He sparked some controversy on Saturday when he said in Dublin he would love to see a united Ireland and thinks it's going to happen eventually. Then on Sunday, he doubled down on his proposed $5,000 dividend checks for American adults if Republicans maintain control of Congress after the midterms. The investigation into the death of actress Hayden Panettiere is expanding into L.A. More from Daniel Martindale.
3: ABC News reports investigators in both Los Angeles and South Carolina are focusing on drugs. The report says investigators are looking into what drugs may have played a role in her death and where the drugs came from. Panettiere died in Greenville, South Carolina on August 16th.
2: Michael Kastner, NBC News Radio.
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1: In sports, Sox and Cubs lost. The Cards and the Bears won. St. Louis Cardinals beat the White Sox 3-1 yesterday, taking that weekend series in St. Louis. Sox dropped 2 out of 3 to the Cards. They're now just a half game up over Cleveland in the AL Central. Cubs dropped a 4-3 decision to the Pirates at home. Sox visit the Guardians tonight. The Cubs host Atlanta. The Cards host San Francisco. A tight game at halftime became a blowout for the Bears as they beat the Panthers yesterday 59-37, highest season opener for the Bears in franchise history. The Bears host Minnesota on Sunday. You can hear that game. Follow the Bears all season long right here. Ravens beat the Colts yesterday 41-23. Chicago Fire FC lost to New England 2-1 yesterday. The Fire take on Nashville next Saturday. Kyle Larson won Sunday's Enjoy Illinois 300 NASCAR race in Madison. The chase continues Saturday night with the Bass Pro Shops night race from Bristol Motor Speedway. And the Chiefs host the Broncos tonight in Monday Night Football. That is a look at news and sports here on this Monday. Have a good rest of your day. Be safe, everybody. I'm Rob West.
5: 92.7 WVLI weather for the Kankakee River Valley.
6: Low pressure off to our north, trailing a warm front and a cold front will be affected by both of those systems, and we've got some rain and thunderstorms coming up by tomorrow. In the meantime, not bad today. Sunny with a few clouds and a little breezy. We're in the upper 70s. Overnight, a little bit of cloud cover and mid-60s, and then hot and humid on Tuesday. We're going up to about 90, our heat index in the upper 90s. Rain and thunderstorms will be likely during the afternoon. I'm meteorologist Steve Hamilton.
7: 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I'm Denny Case.
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92.7 WVLI. I still say that John Fogerty concert, one of the best shows I ever attended. That was just week before last in Tinley Park. Got your birthdays on the way right now. 10cc, talking about the things we do for love on WVLI.

0: 92.7 WVLI, the 14th of September here on a Monday. Congratulations going out to our new birthday club winner here this week. 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Let's see here. We got Kayla Skyberg from Kankakee. Mark Lamontagne of Kankakee. Kira Stalard from St. Anne. Also, Aiden Stalard of St. Anne. Austin Gerard of Aroma Park. Tori Legan from Cisna Park. Esther McDowell Smith of Mantino, Mike Carnes of Bourbonnais, and my friend, show promoter Larry Tarantolo. He's known as Scary Larry. All right. They share the birthday with actress and Brad Paisley's wife, Kimberly Williams Paisley, Emma Kenny, who played Debbie Gallagher on Shameless, Melinda Lou Wendy Morse. She's the Wendy of Wendy's. He got Mary Frances Crosby. She's from Dallas. She's the one her character shot, JR. Spoiler alert. Bowser from Sha-Na-Na and Pope Leo the 14th. Happy birthday to all I listed and you if it's yours. It's 92.7 WVLI.
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9: Low pressure off to our north, trailing a warm front and a cold front. We'll be affected by both of those systems, and we've got some rain and thunderstorms coming up by tomorrow. In the meantime, not bad today. Sunny with a few clouds and a little breezy. We're in the upper 70s. Overnight, a little bit of cloud cover and mid-60s, and then hot and humid on Tuesday. We're going up to about 90, our heat index in the upper 90s. Rain and thunderstorms will be likely during the afternoon. I'm meteorologist Steve Hamilton.
0: Sunny and 69 here in the Kankakee River Valley.
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Stick around for Stevie Wonder and his tribute to Duke Ellington after Badfinger, Day After Day. I mean-

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92.7 WVLI with Denny Case. I'm going to take you on a trip back to the 70s from noon to 1 with the All 70s Lunch. Give you a couple chances to win some free food. Now, Bill Dyke, he takes you to the 80s every weekday now from 5 to 6 p.m. I'm going to take you back there here for a song or two.

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Tune in on Friday and Saturday for our Miller Lite pregame preview, breaking down the matchups, injury reports, key player battles, all before the Bears take on the Minnesota Vikings for their home opener this coming up Sunday. And you can hear the game here on the official local radio home for the Chicago Bears. It's Prince now, When Doves Cry, on 92.7 WVLI.

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8: Hot and humid weather will be back on Tuesday with a warm front followed by a cold front. We'll also be getting a really good chance of rain and thunderstorms. Today looks nice, sunshine, and we're staying in the upper 70s. Overnight, some clouds move in, mid-60s, and then we're going up to 90 and very humid on Tuesday. Showers and thunderstorms get here during the afternoon hours. Looks like the rain will continue on Tuesday night, mid-60s, showers and thunderstorms, and about 80 on Wednesday. I'm meteorologist Steve Hamilton.
9: Right now, partly cloudy skies. It's 71 degrees in the Kankakee River Valley.
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1: 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Looks like we'll have increasing clouds this afternoon, a high about 75. Complete look at the forecast coming up. Checking your WVLI news this Monday afternoon, I'm Rob West. National Weather Service confirms a tornado passed through Braidwood Thursday afternoon. According to a Facebook post from the Braidwood Emergency Services Disaster Agency, an inland waterspout occurred over the Braidwood Nuclear Power Plant cooling lake just after 3:30 last Thursday afternoon. It's been classified as an EFU, which did not cause any damage. Little over a week ago, it was announced Bourbonnais Village Administrator Mike Van Mill would retire at the end of the month. Following last week's village board meeting, I asked Mayor Jeff Keast about the planned retirement.
2: Mike has done an amazing job for us. He's a wealth of knowledge, and I think we work very, very well together. That's why some of the developments that are starting to come across the finish line that have been worked on by our community for a long time are finally getting across the finish line. He is the best planner in our area by far.
1: Van Mill says his last day on the job will be September 25th. Let's take a look now at what's going on overhead this week with our notable night sky news. Here's Madeline Shepley, astronomy professor and director of the Strickler Planetarium at Olivet.
3: Welcome to your notable night sky news, where we update you on things of note in space in the night sky. Tonight around sunset, you'll be able to see the Moon and Venus very close to each other in conjunction. You will need to be quick to catch this before both objects set in the night sky. Then, tomorrow night is a good opportunity to start tracking the star Mu Cephei, a variable star in the constellation of Cepheus. If you track it over the next few weeks or months, you can see it brighten or dim noticeably before your eyes. Friday is the first quarter moon of the month. And finally, on Saturday, the moon will be at apogee, or its farthest point in its orbit from Earth. And then Venus will be so bright that you can catch the planet in the daytime sky if you stand in the shadows of a building. From Olivet Nazarene University, this is Madeline Shepley.
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5: President Trump is defending the AI industry. In a Truth Social post this morning, he said the only control or guardrails that AI needs is a strong and smart high IQ president, and the USA has that in spades. He went on to say, there is a sick conspiracy going on against AI and data centers, and the only one that is happy about it is China. His comments come as some have expressed major concerns about AI advancement, including Anthropic CEO Dario Amende and House Minority Leader Hakeem Jeffries. Last week, a former Anthropic researcher claimed the people building AI earnestly believed that it could kill us all by the end of the decade. Severe storms are set to take aim at the Midwest this week. The main threat is expected to be heavy rain, damaging wind gusts, and possible tornadoes. Starting today, a level 3 out of 4 flash flood threat is covering parts of central Iowa. Meantime, a corridor stretching from Wisconsin to Nebraska is under a level 2 out of 5 severe storm threat.
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1: On the sports schedule, the Sox visit the Guardians tonight. The Cubs host Atlanta. The Cards host San Francisco. Chiefs host the Broncos tonight in Monday Night Football. Chicago Fire FC takes on Nashville on Saturday, and the Bears host the Vikings on Sunday. You can hear that game. Follow the Bears all season long right here. 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
7: Hot and humid weather will be back on Tuesday with a warm front followed by a cold front. We'll also be getting a really good chance of rain and thunderstorms. Today looks nice, sunshine, and we're staying in the upper 70s. Overnight, some clouds move in, mid-60s, and then we're going up to 90 and very humid on Tuesday. Showers and thunderstorms get here during the afternoon hours. Looks like the rain will continue on Tuesday night, mid-60s, showers and thunderstorms, and about 80 on Wednesday. I'm meteorologist Steve Hamilton.
8: Right now, it's sunny and 71 here in the Kankakee River Valley.
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8: 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While I'm thinking about it, I want to give a special shout-out to Tucci's because I was the DJ for a wedding reception at the Bourbonnais Sportsman's Club over the weekend, and the food was amazing, and I was told, hey, this is all from Tucci's Italian. So, oh, yeah. Good stuff. Now, you can win from Tucci's today a $15 gift certificate by being caller 7 during one of our solid gold spins. 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The other one, Carefree Highway from Gordon Lightfoot. 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Again, that's just during those solid gold spins. It's Eric Clapton, Lay Down Sally on 92.7 WVLI.

0: In the 70s, you probably heard this song for the first time on a vinyl record. Or there was a chance it was an 8-track tape. 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
1: I don't believe it. 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
10: Hot and humid weather will be back on Tuesday with a warm front followed by a cold front. We'll also be getting a really good chance of rain and thunderstorms. Today looks nice, sunshine, and we're staying in the upper 70s. Overnight, some clouds move in, mid-60s, and then we're going up to 90 and very humid on Tuesday. Showers and thunderstorms get here during the afternoon hours. Looks like the rain will continue on Tuesday night, mid-60s, showers and thunderstorms, and about 80 on Wednesday. I'm meteorologist Steve Hamilton.
0: Right now, it's 71 degrees with some sunshine in the Kankakee River Valley.
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0: 92.7 WVLI, the greatest hits of all time, the All 70s Lunch with Denny Case. And you still have one more chance here to win from today's sponsor. It's Tucci's Italian Pasta Steak and Seafood on Route 50 in Bourbon A, where they've got Pasta Bar Mondays. And today just happens to be Monday. So your chance to win comes when you hear our next solid gold spin, and that is Carefree Highway from Gordon Lightfoot. When you hear that song, if you haven't won anything else from us in the last 30 days, try to be caller 7 at 815-939-3388. Once again, that's only during Carefree Highway from Gordon Lightfoot. Right now, one from Brownsville Station. Let's go smoking in the boys' room.
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0: 92.7 WVLI, the greatest hits of all time. That was our second solid gold spin here today. In the all 70s lunch, a big congratulations going out to Peggy Elwood from Midlothian. And Peggy was our seventh caller. Peggy just won from Tucci's Italian Pasta Steak and Seafood on Route 50 in Bourbonnais, a $15 gift certificate. All their entrees are served with endless house salad and bambino bread at Tucci's. Like I said, when I opened up the All 70s lunch today, I was the DJ for a wedding reception that was held out at the Bradley Bourbonnais Sportsman's Club this past Saturday. Had a great time, and the dinner was amazing. I'm like, where did this food come from? And the bride's mother tells me, oh, it's all from Tucci's Italian. I'm like, well, no wonder it's so good. And the thing that really stood out to me, I mean, I was digging the mostaccioli and all that, but there was like this gigantic meatball. It was like the size of a baseball. And I could eat a bucket of those, man. Those were so good. Anyway, hats off. A tip of the hat, tip of the top hat to Tucci's Italian. Tony Micus from Mantino and Peggy Elwood from Midlothian are winners today in the All 70s lunch. Tomorrow you can win from Oliver's here on 92.7 WVLI.
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13: Hot and humid weather will be back on Tuesday with a warm front followed by a cold front. We'll also be getting a really good chance of rain and thunderstorms. Today looks nice, sunshine, and we're staying in the upper 70s. Overnight, some clouds move in, mid-60s, and then we're going up to 90 and very humid on Tuesday. Showers and thunderstorms get here during the afternoon hours. Looks like the rain will continue on Tuesday night, mid-60s, showers and thunderstorms, and about 80 on Wednesday. I'm meteorologist Steve Hamilton.
14: Cloudy skies at 72 degrees here in the Kankakee River Valley.
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1: 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Cloudy this afternoon, a high about 75. A complete look at the forecast is coming up. Checking your WVLI news on this Monday afternoon, I'm Jake Lamore. Kankakee City Police report an arrest after a man allegedly flashed a gun during an argument at a bar over the weekend. Rob West has the details.
2: Jake, according to reports, it was just after 1 o'clock Sunday morning. City Police were called to a bar in the 300 block of Southeast Avenue for a report of a man with a gun. When they got there, officers say they saw 25-year-old Dandy Medina Gonzalez arguing with another man at the front of the business. As officers approached, Medina Gonzalez allegedly raised his shirt and had his hand near a handgun in the waistband of his pants. City police, with the help of a state trooper, took Medina Gonzalez into custody. Witnesses told police that there had been two men arguing at the front when Medina Gonzalez approached and showed the gun. That's when witnesses said they called police. City police arrested Dandy Medina Gonzalez for aggravated unlawful use of a weapon. I'm Rob West.
1: And time now to take a look at what's going on overhead this week with our notable night sky news. Here's Madeline Shepley, astronomy professor and director of the Strickler Planetarium at Olivet.
3: Welcome to your notable night sky news, where we update you on things of note in space in the night sky. Tonight around sunset, you'll be able to see the Moon and Venus very close to each other in conjunction. You will need to be quick to catch this before both objects set in the night sky. Then, tomorrow night is a good opportunity to start tracking the star Mu Cephei, a variable star in the constellation of Cepheus. If you track it over the next few weeks or months, you can see it brighten or dim noticeably before your eyes. Friday is the first quarter moon of the month. And finally, on Saturday, the moon will be at apogee, or its farthest point in its orbit from Earth. And then Venus will be so bright that you can catch the planet in the daytime sky if you stand in the shadows of a building. From Olivet Nazarene University, this is Madeline Shepley.
4: NBC News Radio, I'm Chris Caraccio. Questions still surround Mitch McConnell's attendance as members return to the U.S. Senate. Lawmakers are reconvening on Capitol Hill this morning, 3 months after McConnell was hospitalized after reportedly falling at his Washington, D.C. home. He hasn't been seen in public since, with representatives from his office saying he spent time at a physical rehabilitation center before being discharged on August 6th. Earlier in the month, fellow Kentucky Republican lawmaker Congressman James Comer said he expected McConnell to be returning to the Senate today. Nobody from the senator's office has shared any information since early August. Kennedy Center officials say the Performing Arts Complex could close as early as tomorrow because of serious financial problems. The Washington Post reports the center's board is considering a shutdown after warning that keeping the main building open could pose safety risks following a recent ceiling collapse. The board says the center is facing possible bankruptcy and needs additional funding to remain open. I'm Chris Caraccio, NBC News Radio.
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1: 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That's a check of your news on this Monday afternoon. Have a great day, and thanks for listening. 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
8: Hot and humid weather will be back on Tuesday with a warm front followed by a cold front. We'll also be getting a really good chance of rain and thunderstorms. Today looks nice, sunshine, and we're staying in the upper 70s. Overnight, some clouds move in, mid-60s, and then we're going up to 90 and very humid on Tuesday. Showers and thunderstorms get here during the afternoon hours. Looks like the rain will continue on Tuesday night, mid-60s, showers and thunderstorms, and about 80 on Wednesday. I'm meteorologist Steve Hamilton.
9: We're at 72 degrees here in the Kankakee River Valley. I'm Denny Case, and this hour of the greatest hits of all time brought to you by our friends at Belson Steel Center Scrap on Route 50 in Bourbonnais. The area's leader in recycling, Belson is the way.
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0: 92.7 WVLI, the greatest hits of all time here on this Back to Work Monday. I'm Denny Case, and tomorrow in Kankakee, there's a really cool event going on that you might want to be a part of. It's called Right at Twilight. It'll be happening from 5 to 8 p.m. at Frank Lloyd Wright's famous B. Harley Bradley House there on South Harrison Avenue in Kankakee. They're going to have some live entertainment on the lawn, so hoping for some good weather. You got Vincent Rink and Ryan Leggett. The Kankakee Valley Theater Association, KVTA, they're going to be performing some selections from Dream Girls in the Courtyard, and the Limestone Township Public Library. They'll host an indoor display about libraries, past, present, and future. So it's a good time. There's going to be a make and take for adults, kind of like a craft type of thing. And the Bennett Curtis House food truck will be there. The gift shop's going to be open. Your ticket's $10. It includes a complimentary glass of wine or water and a bag of popcorn. 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
9: Hot and humid weather will be back on Tuesday with a warm front followed by a cold front. We'll also be getting a really good chance of rain and thunderstorms. Today looks nice, sunshine, and we're staying in the upper 70s. Overnight, some clouds move in, mid-60s, and then we're going up to 90 and very humid on Tuesday. Showers and thunderstorms get here during the afternoon hours. Looks like the rain will continue on Tuesday night, mid-60s, showers and thunderstorms, and about 80 on Wednesday. I'm meteorologist Steve Hamilton.
0: 72 degrees right here in the Kankakee River Valley.
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92.7 WVLI, the greatest hits of all time with Denny Case. 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Here's the Climax Blues Band. I love you.

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They'll be taking on the Minnesota Vikings this coming up Sunday. 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Pre-game at 10 o'clock in the morning, the kickoff at noon. It's Linda Ronstadt with the Stone Ponies. You and I, we travel to the beat of a different drum on 92.7 WVLI.

92.7 WVLI with Denny Case. The Bradley American Legion. They've got live music with the James Michael Travis Band this Friday night starting at 8 o'clock. They're also going to be hosting a Dolly Parton lookalike contest, $20 to join. The winner gets half. The other half goes to her imagination library. They've asked me to be one of the three judges this Friday night, so looking forward to that.

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13: 92.7 WVLI weather for the Kankakee River Valley.
14: Hot and humid weather will be back on Tuesday with a warm front followed by a cold front. We'll also be getting a really good chance of rain and thunderstorms. Today looks nice, sunshine, and we're staying in the upper 70s. Overnight, some clouds move in, mid-60s, and then we're going up to 90 and very humid on Tuesday. Showers and thunderstorms get here during the afternoon hours. Looks like the rain will continue on Tuesday night, mid-60s, showers and thunderstorms, and about 80 on Wednesday. I'm meteorologist Steve Hamilton.
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16: 92.7 WVLI, where local news always comes first. Cloudy skies this afternoon, a high about 75. A complete look at the forecast is coming up. Checking your WVLI news on this Monday afternoon, I'm Jake Lamore. Indiana State Police say a vehicle pursuit in Benton County ended with an officer-involved shooting that injured one man. The man was shot after making indications he was armed when he stopped the vehicle in a field just south of County Road 650 in Warren County. A deputy tried to use his taser on the man, but that attempt wasn't successful. The driver was airlifted to an Indianapolis hospital. The Wilmington Fire Protection District Sunday afternoon answered several calls for a reported gas leak. In a Facebook post, Wilmington Fire say they believe the odor was not a natural gas leak, but instead was coming from the ExxonMobil refinery in Joliet. They added there were no quality issues in Wilmington that they were aware of. And a little over a week ago, it was announced Bourbonnais Village Administrator Mike Van Mill would retire by the end of the month. Following last week's Village Board meeting, we asked Bourbonnais Mayor Jeff Keast about the planned retirement.
17: Mike has done an amazing job for us. He's a wealth of knowledge, and I think we work very, very well together. That's why some of the developments that are starting to come across the finish line that have been worked on by our community for a long time are finally getting across the finish line. He is the best planner in our area by far.
16: Van Mill has said his last day on the job will be September 25th.
18: NBC News Radio, I'm Chris Caraggio.
19: President Trump is defending the AI industry. In a Truth Social post this morning, he said the only control or guardrails that AI needs is a strong and smart, high IQ president, and the USA has that in spades. He went on to say, there is a sick conspiracy going on against AI and data centers, and the only one that is happy about it is China. His comments come as some have expressed major concerns about AI advancement, including Anthropic CEO Dario Amendé and House Minority Leader Hakeem Jeffries. Severe storms are set to take aim at the Midwest this week. The main threat is expected to be heavy rain, damaging wind gusts, and possible tornadoes. Starting today, a level 3 out of 4 flash flood threat is covering parts of central Iowa. Fashion designer to the stars Bob Mackie has passed away at the age of 87. His death was announced today on Instagram. He outfitted legendary artists like Cher and Diana Ross. I'm Chris Caraggio, NBC News Radio.
16: On the sports schedule, the Sox visit the Guardians tonight while the Cubs host Atlanta and the Cards host San Francisco. Chiefs host the Broncos tonight on Monday Night Football. The Chicago Fire FC take on Nashville Saturday, and the Bears host the Vikings on Sunday. You can hear that game and follow the Bears all season long on this station. That's a check of your news on this Monday afternoon. Have a great day, and thanks for listening. I'm Jake Lamore.
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14: Hot and humid weather will be back on Tuesday with a warm front followed by a cold front. We'll also be getting a really good chance of rain and thunderstorms. Today looks nice, sunshine, and we're staying in the upper 70s. Overnight, some clouds move in, mid-60s, and then we're going up to 90 and very humid on Tuesday. Showers and thunderstorms get here during the afternoon hours. Looks like the rain will continue on Tuesday night, mid-60s, showers and thunderstorms, and about 80 on Wednesday. I'm meteorologist Steve Hamilton.
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15: 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Like this.

92.7 WVLI with Denny Case. Congratulations to Schnell's Heating and Cooling on Mill Street in Moments, nominated by John Schnell. They're our workplace of the week. They're going to be chowing down on some free extra value meals from McDonald's, the JJC, and Lindman Family McDonald's. Here's one from Toto.

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0: 92.7 WVLI, the greatest hits of all time with Denny Case. Now, this coming up Saturday, you can start your weekend off right with the Bradley Lions Club. They're hosting another all-you-can-eat breakfast at the Bradley Community Center on West Broadway Street. It'll be from 7:30 in the morning till 11 a.m. They're going to have pancakes and sausage, biscuits and gravy, some coffee, orange juice, that kind of thing. It's $8 a person, kids 5 and under get to eat for free, by the way. And like I said, it's all-you-can-eat breakfast. The funds raised during this month's breakfast are going to support the Vintage Purse Museum in Manteno and their mission to create meaningful employment, job opportunities, and job training for adults with disabilities. Starlight Dance Studio, they're also going to be there selling some baked goods. And if you want to order 5 breakfast orders or more and have it delivered to you locally, call them up at 815-932-9180. They don't charge a delivery fee. That's 815-932-9180. It's a Monday, already thinking about the weekend here on 92.7 WVLI.
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4: Hot and humid weather will be back on Tuesday with a warm front followed by a cold front. We'll also be getting a really good chance of rain and thunderstorms. Today looks nice, sunshine, and we're staying in the upper 70s. Overnight, some clouds move in, mid-60s, and then we're going up to 90 and very humid on Tuesday. Showers and thunderstorms get here during the afternoon hours. Looks like the rain will continue on Tuesday night, mid-60s, showers and thunderstorms, and about 80 on Wednesday. I'm meteorologist Steve Hamilton.
0: 71 degrees here in the Kankakee River Valley.
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92.7 WVLI this Saturday. 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
8: Hot and humid weather will be back on Tuesday with a warm front followed by a cold front. We'll also be getting a really good chance of rain and thunderstorms. Today looks nice, sunshine, and we're staying in the upper 70s. Overnight, some clouds move in, mid-60s, and then we're going up to 90 and very humid on Tuesday. Showers and thunderstorms get here during the afternoon hours. Looks like the rain will continue on Tuesday night, mid-60s, showers and thunderstorms, and about 80 on Wednesday. I'm meteorologist Steve Hamilton.
9: It's 71 degrees here in the Kankakee River Valley, and that's going to wrap things up here for me today. Bill Dyke's on his way in next. Congratulations again going out to Tony Micus of Mantino and Peggy Elwood from Midlothian, who each won today from Tucci's Italian in the All 70s Lunch. Another edition tomorrow between noon and 1. We'll give you a couple chances to win from Oliver's Bar and Grill. Join me for that. I'll be back with you tomorrow at 10 a.m. In the meantime, remember, every day is a gift, so enjoy the present. Believe in yourself and others will, too. This guy on the radio thinks the world of you. I'm Denny Case. Thank you for listening.
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1: 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Cloudy skies this afternoon, a high about 75. A complete look at the forecast is coming up. Checking your WVLI news on this Monday afternoon, I'm Jake Lamour. Manteno Fire Department personnel handled a traffic crash and a house fire within an hour of each other Friday evening. In a press release, Manteno Community Fire Protection District Fire Chief Rick Peterson says firefighters were called to a motorcycle crash on Route 45 at 10,000 North Road just after 4:30 Friday afternoon and treated two people at the scene before they were taken to the hospital with non-life-threatening injuries. Then just after 5 Friday evening, Manteno Fire was called to a house fire on 9,000 North Road. Reports say when firefighters got there, they found heavy smoke coming from the home and, with the help of firefighters from surrounding communities, spent about 2 hours putting out the blaze. Reports go on to say one firefighter was taken from the scene with a non-life-threatening emergency. Nobody else was injured battling the fire. The cause of the blaze is under investigation. Beecher police have issued a community safety notice after they got several reports over the weekend of teenagers ringing doorbells and kicking or banging on doors at homes throughout the community, then running away. In a Facebook post, Beecher police say while it may be intended as a prank, the behavior can cause fear, property damage, and unnecessary concern by residents. Beecher police suggest people keep their doors locked and avoid opening the door for strangers, report suspicious activity to the police, and call 911 if you think there is an attempted break-in or immediate threat. Beecher police also ask people to talk to their kids about respect of personal property and what can happen with this type of behavior. And Chicago Mayor Brandon Johnson is running for re-election. Johnson announced his run for a second term on Sunday.
2: Chicago, we are not done. We have more work to do. We will not be satisfied until we build an economy that works for everyone.
1: The mayor called for additional funding for public schools, more affordable housing, and mental health resources, and demanded that the wealthy pay their fair share in taxes.
3: NBC News Radio. I'm Chris Caraggio.
4: There's still no word on Mitch McConnell's status as members return to the U.S. Senate. Lawmakers are reconvening today on Capitol Hill, 3 months after McConnell was hospitalized after reportedly falling at his Washington, D.C. home. He hasn't been seen in public since, with representatives from his office saying he spent time at a physical rehab center before being discharged on August 6th. Earlier in the month, fellow Kentucky Republican lawmaker Congressman James Comer said he expected McConnell to be returning to the Senate today. Severe storms are likely across the Midwest this week. The main threat is expected to be heavy rain, damaging wind gusts, and possible tornadoes. Starting today, a level 3 out of 4 flash flood threat is covering parts of central Iowa. Meanwhile, a corridor stretching from Wisconsin to Nebraska is under a level 2 out of 5 severe storm threat. As the week moves forward, major cities like Chicago, Milwaukee, Des Moines, and Omaha are expected to get hit hard until Thursday. I'm Chris Caraggio, NBC News Radio.
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1: On the sports schedule, the Sox visit the Guardians tonight while the Cubs host Atlanta and the Cards host San Francisco. Chiefs host the Broncos tonight on Monday Night Football. The Chicago Fire FC take on Nashville Saturday, and the Bears host the Vikings on Sunday. You can hear that game and follow the Bears all season long on this station. That's a check of your news on this Monday afternoon. Have a great day, and thanks for listening. I'm Jake Lamore.
6: Hot and humid weather will be back on Tuesday with a warm front followed by a cold front. We'll also be getting a really good chance of rain and thunderstorms. Today looks nice, sunshine, and we're staying in the upper 70s. Overnight, some clouds move in, mid-60s, and then we're going up to 90 and very humid on Tuesday. Showers and thunderstorms get here during the afternoon hours. Looks like the rain will continue on Tuesday night, mid-60s, showers and thunderstorms, and about 80 on Wednesday. I'm meteorologist Steve Hamilton.
7: Thanks a lot, Steve. Right now, 306 with partly sunny skies, 73 in the Kankakee River Valley.
0: The greatest hits of all time are on 92.7 WVLI. Like this. And this. 92.7 WVLI plays the greatest hits of all time. Like this.

high-speed cello playing going on with the Beach Boys. Bill Dykema back to work Monday. Glad you came back. Kind of feels a little more like fall now, doesn't it? Things are supposed to heat up later on. Let's see how that goes. Got to keep the pool open just a little bit longer, yeah? Band that's out on the road right now, we'll hear from them coming up in just a few. Smooth track on the way from LRB. I'll get that one. In the meantime, this guy is about to be inducted into the Rock Hall. Phil Collins, Take Me Home, a WV.

0: Greatest Hits of All Time, 92.7 WVLI. Those guys will be gracing the stage at the Rialto Square Theater coming up later this month. When are they going to be there? It's on their Facebook page anyway. I'm looking around to see here. Maybe, yeah, that was September 17th it's coming up. That's just a guess, but yeah, they've been on the road for a while. I got to see them perform live here in the Valley a few years ago over at Bradley Bourbonnais Community High School. Put on a great show. Great band. Pretty tight group. Nonetheless, yeah, Little River Band out on the road. We got Chicago Bears. How about a record-setting day yesterday? Man, 59 points they scored. Is anybody asking the question, though, they allowed 37? I'm sure they want to take care of that next time around. The team that beat those evil Green Bay Packers yesterday coming to Soldier Field this week at home opener there for the Bears. Bears football in the Valley brought to you by Miller Lite Beer, Kankakee Community College, and Riverside Orthopedic Specialist Bears Vikes. This Sunday with a pregame at 10, kickoff at noon. Your local voice for Chicago Bears footballs in the Valley. Weather check. We'll get looking into that coming up here in just a few. One of the greatest hits of all time, locked, loaded, ready to go from Aerosmith, Chicago, and some Toe Jam football. Let's enjoy that coming up next.
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0: For the forecast this afternoon, we're going to see some more clouds rolling in, a high at 75. A few clouds overnight, 65 for your low. Tomorrow, mix of sun and clouds throughout the day. Afternoon, showers and storms possible. See a high up near 90. On into Wednesday, with cloudy skies, chance for some more showers and storms, a high near 80. Chance for some rain throughout the rest of the week. 327 right now, partly cloudy, 74 in the Kankakee River Valley.
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92.7 WVLI. Those guys on the road right now with Sticks. It's the Windy City Tour. Our tickets are all locked, all confirmed, coming up in November, I believe, there at the

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We got our new workplace of the week from the far-off land of Moments, Illinois. Congratulations to Schnell's Heating and Cooling. 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This song put these Rock and Roll Hall of Famers on the map. It's Eurythmics, Sweet Dreams, made of this, the back.

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10: Going to see some clouds roll in this afternoon. We'll top out right around 75. Some clouds overnight, 65 for your low. Tomorrow on Tuesday, partly cloudy skies. Maybe an afternoon shower or a thunderstorm with a high up near 90. Clouds in the forecast again for your hump day Wednesday with a chance for more rain. Wednesday's high right around 80. 353 right now. Partly cloudy, 73 in the Kankakee River Valley.
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92.7 WBLI. Actually, I got to take a ride down Ventura Highway, right off the interstate there in California, where motorcyclists fly between cars, between lanes. It'll freak you out. I don't think there are any alligator lizards in the air. News on the way here at the top of the hour. I used to think this was the captain in Tennille. I think Maxine Nightingale is Tony Tennille's vocal doppelganger. And it's closer to news time with Maxine.

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1: 92.7 WVLI, where local news always comes first. This news brought to you by Riverside Healthcare, where well is within reach. Cloudy skies this afternoon, a high about 75. A complete look at the forecast is coming up. Checking your WVLI news on this Monday afternoon, I'm Jake Lamore. Kankakee City Police report an arrest after a man allegedly flashed a gun during an argument at a bar over the weekend. Rob West has the details.
2: Jake, according to reports, it was just after 1 o'clock Sunday morning. City Police were called to a bar in the 300 block of Southeast Avenue for a report of a man with a gun. When they got there, officers say they saw 25-year-old Dandy Medina Gonzalez arguing with another man at the front of the business. As officers approached, Medina Gonzalez allegedly raised his shirt and had his hand near a handgun in the waistband of his pants. City police, with the help of a state trooper, took Medina Gonzalez into custody. Witnesses told police that there had been two men arguing at the front when Medina Gonzalez approached and showed the gun. That's when witnesses said they called police. City police arrested Dandy Medina Gonzalez for aggravated unlawful use of a weapon. I'm Rob West.
1: And time now to take a look at what's going on overhead this week with our notable night sky news. Here's Madeline Shepley, astronomy professor and director of the Strickler Planetarium at Olivet.
3: Welcome to your notable night sky news, where we update you on things of note in space in the night sky. Tonight around sunset, you'll be able to see the Moon and Venus very close to each other in conjunction. You will need to be quick to catch this before both objects set in the night sky. Then, tomorrow night is a good opportunity to start tracking the star Mu Cephei, a variable star in the constellation of Cepheus. If you track it over the next few weeks or months, you can see it brighten or dim noticeably before your eyes. Friday is the first quarter moon of the month. And finally, on Saturday, the moon will be at apogee, or its farthest point in its orbit from Earth. And then Venus will be so bright that you can catch the planet in the daytime sky if you stand in the shadows of a building. From Olivet Nazarene University, this is Madeline Shepley.
4: NBC News Radio, I'm Chris Caraccio. President Trump says, quote, "The only control or guardrails that AI needs is a strong and smart high IQ president, and the USA has that in spades." He went on to say in the post on Truth Social that there's a sick conspiracy going on against AI in data centers, and the only one that's happy about it is China. Mitch McConnell has yet to make an appearance on Capitol Hill as members have returned to the Senate. Lawmakers are reconvening today on Capitol Hill, 3 months after McConnell was hospitalized after reportedly falling at his Washington, D.C. residence. He has not been seen in public since, with representatives from his office saying he spent time at a physical rehab center before being discharged on August 6th. Politico reports McConnell's staff has told some Senate Republicans that he will be back Wednesday to help advance a farm-related bill. Earlier in the month, fellow Kentucky Republican lawmaker Congressman James Comer said he expected McConnell to be returning to the Senate today. I'm Chris Caraggio, NBC News Radio.
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1: On the sports schedule, the Sox visit the Guardians tonight while the Cubs host Atlanta and the Cards host San Francisco. 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The Chicago Fire FC take on Nashville Saturday, and the Bears host the Vikings on Sunday. You can hear that game and follow the Bears all season long on this station. That's a check of your news on this Monday afternoon. Have a great day, and thanks for listening. I'm Jake Lamore.
7: Hot and humid weather will be back on Tuesday with a warm front followed by a cold front. We'll also be getting a really good chance of rain and thunderstorms. Today looks nice, sunshine, and we're staying in the upper 70s. Overnight, some clouds move in, mid-60s, and then we're going up to 90 and very humid on Tuesday. Showers and thunderstorms get here during the afternoon hours. Looks like the rain will continue on Tuesday night, mid-60s, showers and thunderstorms, and about 80 on Wednesday. I'm meteorologist Steve Hamilton.
8: Thanks a lot, Steve. Right now, 405, partly cloudy skies, 74 in the Kankakee River Valley.
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greatest hits of all time at 92.7 WPLI. Bill Dyke on a Monday. Are you so happy you came back to work? I am, because I'm going to get to hang out and listen to the greatest hits of all time. John Cougar Mellencamp. My theme song, Small Town. We'll get that one coming up. In the meantime, it's KC and his Sunshine Band getting down tonight at 92.7 WPLI.

0: 90.7 WVLI from Seymour, Indiana, Beardstown, Illinois. We'll sing about those small towns. How about Bites and Beats? It's going on Wednesday there at the Grove on Festival Street, just up the road here in Bourbonnais. 11 until 1, what a great way to take lunch outside. Featured food trucks, Andy's Hot Dogs, and Mia Bella's Wood-Fired Pizza. Aaron Newsom will be your live performer. Sounds like a great time. Bites and Beats, courtesy of your friends here at the Village of Bourbonnais, Wednesdays from 11 until 1. For the forecast, got a check of that coming up in just a few, and it's not looking too bad. Warming up tomorrow, and then some well-needed rain in the forecast. Orleans, Dancing with David Bowie. I'm also going to hear a more cowbell song from War coming up next.
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0: We'll see some clouds roll in this afternoon. Staff meteorologist Steve Hamilton calling for a high at 75. Clouds overnight, 65 for your low. Mix of sun and clouds tomorrow with a chance of afternoon showers and thunderstorms, up near 90 for your high. Wednesday with clouds, a chance for more showers, high near 80. Right now, 425, partly cloudy, 74 in the Kankakee River Valley.
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92.7 WVLI, BTO, and TCB. Of course, that seems to be a bit of a tribute to Elvis Presley. TCB and lightning bolts all over everything with the King. If you've ever been down to Graceland, you got to stop by Elvis's Graceland Mansion. You'll see it everywhere. More cowbell song from War. Girl band classic for the Go-Go's ready to roll. In the meantime, laying down a pretty cool groove, David Bowie, Let's Dance. It's an 80s classic cranked up at 92.7 WVLI. 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

greatest hits of all time are on 92.7 WVLI, like this. And this. Oh, here she comes. She's a man eater. 92.7 WVLI plays the greatest hits of all time, like this.

It is National Hoagie Day. Eat a Hoagie Day. What's the difference between a hoagie and a sub sandwich? Is there even a difference? Just different names, same meat kind of sandwich thing going on? And in my mind, way more meat

0: of the greatest hits of all time coming up on 92.7 WVLI. Mike Tamano in the morning with Rob West.
1: Went to TSA in Midway Airport. Guy says, sir, I need you to stop right where you're at. I said, okay. Oh, of course, it's me.
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13: Clouds rolling in this afternoon. We'll top out near 75 today. A few clouds overnight. 65 for your overnight low. Partly cloudy skies tomorrow on Tuesday. Maybe an afternoon shower or thunderstorm warming up to near 90. Chance for more clouds and showers into Wednesday. High near 80. Right now, 447. Cloudy skies. 74 in the Kankakee River Valley.
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Bill Dyke on a Monday. Can you feel it? 80 south of 80. Getting ready to crank up the most gnarly hour of radio featuring songs from the greatest decade of all. That's coming up just after a check in the newsroom with Jake LaMore at 5. Doobie's getting us closer to news.

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1: 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Banking as it should be. A few clouds overnight, a low about 65. A complete look at the forecast is coming up. Checking your WVLI news on this Monday evening, I'm Jake Lamore. Indiana State Police say a vehicle pursuit in Benton County ended with an officer-involved shooting that injured one man. The man was shot after making indications he was armed when he stopped the vehicle in a field just south of County Road 650 in Warren County. A deputy tried to use his taser on the man, but that attempt wasn't successful. The driver was airlifted to an Indianapolis hospital. The Wilmington Fire Protection District Sunday afternoon answered several calls for a reported gas leak. In a Facebook post, Wilmington Fire say they believe the odor was not a natural gas leak, but instead was coming from the ExxonMobil refinery in Joliet. They added there were no quality issues in Wilmington that they were aware of. And a little over a week ago, it was announced Bourbonnais Village Administrator Mike Van Mill would retire by the end of the month. Following last week's Village Board meeting, we asked Bourbonnais Mayor Jeff Keast about the planned retirement.
2: Mike has done an amazing job for us. He's a wealth of knowledge, and I think we work very, very well together. That's why some of the developments that are starting to come across the finish line that have been worked on by our community for a long time are finally getting across the finish line. He is the best planner in our area by far.
1: Van Mill has said his last day on the job will be September 25th.
3: NBC News Radio. I'm Chris Caraccio.
4: Mitch McConnell has yet to make an appearance on Capitol Hill as members have returned to the Senate. Lawmakers are reconvening today on Capitol Hill, 3 months after McConnell was hospitalized after reportedly falling at his Washington, D.C. residence. He has not been seen in public since, with representatives from his office saying he spent time at a physical rehab center before being discharged on August 6th. Politico reports McConnell's staff has told some Senate Republicans that he will be back Wednesday to help advance a farm-related bill. Earlier in the month, fellow Kentucky Republican lawmaker Congressman James Comer said he expected McConnell to be returning to the Senate today. Relentless storms are expected to pummel the Midwest this week. The main threat is expected to be heavy rain, damaging wind gusts, and possible tornadoes. Starting today, a level 3 out of 4 flash flood threat is covering parts of central Iowa. Meantime, the corridor stretching from Wisconsin to Nebraska is under a level 2 out of 5 severe storm threat. I'm Chris Caraccio, NBC News Radio.
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1: 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Chiefs host the Broncos tonight on Monday Night Football. The Chicago Fire FC take on Nashville Saturday, and the Bears host the Vikings on Sunday. 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Today's Obit page is a service of Bussy and Reek Flowers, Plants, and Gifts on West Court Street in Kankakee, where you'll always find the unique flower, plant, or gift to express sympathy and share your message of comfort. 92-year-old Dolores J. Kotsones of Kankakee died September 3rd. Services for Tuesday have been arranged by the Clancy Gurnon Funeral Home in Bourbonnais for Dolores Kotsones. And 74-year-old Barbara A. Barb Mason of Kankakee died September 5th. Services for Tuesday have been arranged by the Clancy Gurnon Hertz Funeral Home in Kankakee for Barb Mason. I'm Jake Lamore.
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7: Low pressure moving to our north, and that'll pull a cold front across our area on Tuesday, so we've got some rain coming up. For the overnight hours, just some clouds, and we're in the mid-60s and a little bit breezy. Then on Tuesday, showers and thunderstorms around, and we'll have a high in the mid-80s. Most of that rain will be afternoon. Tuesday night, showers are likely with mid-60s, and then we have another round of showers and a few afternoon thunderstorms coming up on Wednesday, cloudy and upper 70s. I'm meteorologist Steve Hamilton.
8: Thanks a lot, Steve. Right now, with cloudy skies, 74 in the Kankakee River Valley.
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80s south of 80 on a Monday. Bill Dyke, your gnarly host with some of the most tubular tunes from the greatest decade of all. 80s south of 80 on a Monday. Brought to you by your friends at Meineke of Bourbonnais. Going to hear from the Outfield and a song that made Steve Miller Band fans not want to be Steve Miller Band fans anymore. That's all coming up. By now, a little help from the guys of Chic like Nile Rodgers. Doing a little guitar playing, not to mention Stevie Ray Vaughan in here. It's David Bowie and Modern Love, The Valley.

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92.7 WVLI's 80s, south of 80. It's the Outfield, All the Love in the World, that Play Deep album. Talk about making a splash with your debut album. I mean, there's just loads of great songs on that Play Deep album. If you're an Outfield fan, you know what I'm talking about. All the Love in the World. That song made it up there to number 14. Those guys did quite well with that song and that album. Once again, you're looking at this Play Deep album. Yeah, if you know, you know. Say It Isn't So, Your Love, All the Love in the World. Those are the ones everybody knows. 61 Seconds, that's a great song. Every Time You Cry, another one. Mystery Man, Talk to Me. Yeah, I've got that thing on vinyl and CD. Not quite sure why, but I do. 80 South of 80. Bill Dyke, your host on a Monday, brought to you by your friends at Meineke of Bourbonnais. Bill and the team, they're on a mission to keep Bourbonnais drivers rolling smoothly. The alert light's on. You hearing something, some noise, some shaking, rattling, some rolling going on in that car. It's maybe time to head over to Meineke of Bourbonnais. They'll get you back on the road fast. They are proud sponsors of 80s South of 80 of the Valley. Well, here's yet another Canadian band. Kind of one you don't hear so much about. But we used to, in Beardstown, Illinois, they were all over the jukebox at the Campus Inn there, right across the street from Beardstown High School, where you could score a big Tiger Burger, fries, and a drink for only $2. This band, it's off their ninth album called The Nature of the Beast. Bit of a power ballad from April Wine, Just Between You and Me, stretching back to 1981 at 80 South of

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2: Oh, well, he's very popular, Ed. Sportos, motorheads, geeks, sluts, bloods, wastoids, dweebies, they all adore him. They think he's a righteous dude.

0: 92.7 WVLI with the Steve Miller Band, title song from that 1982 album. Now, he spent a couple of weeks at number one on the chart, but not back-to-back weeks. Thanks to Chicago and Hard to Say I'm Sorry. So, yeah, he had the number one spot. Here comes Chicago, and then a couple of weeks later, Steve Miller's right back up on the top of the chart with that track. And some Steve Miller Band fans hated it. Yeah, it was number one worldwide. It turned out, though, there's a lot of Steve Miller fans thought that was way too 80s, way too poppy for him. Well, it is a little on the poppy side, but did quite well. 80 South of 80 on this Monday, brought to you by your friends at Meineke of Bourbonnais. We'll check your forecast on the way. Toto off their number four record. Supposedly, the song is inspired by a woman that one of the guys of Toto was dating at the time. Also going to hear from Mike and the Mechanics and the Material Girl lined up and ready to go next.
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0: Well, the forecast, well, we're going to see some clouds rolling in. High at 75 today, a few clouds overnight, 65 here low. Into Tuesday, partly cloudy skies, showers and storms later in the day. Nice warm 90 there for your Tuesday. Clouds a little cooler there on Wednesday. Chance for more showers and a high of 80. 529 right now. Cloudy and 74, the Kankakee River Valley.
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96.7 WVLI, Boys of Toto there from 1982 on their record. It's number four. It's like the four record, you know, Roman numerals. If you really want to practice Roman numeral reading, just look at Chicago and Toto albums. That's where all the titles are. Even their Christmas album, Chicago, is like 23. Yeah, they've got all the Roman numerals. Yeah, that's on their number four album. That's Toto and Rosanna. Supposedly, I believe it was David Paich. Is it David Paich? No, Steve Porcaro. That's who it was, dating Rosanna Arquette at the time there. And supposedly that was a bit of a joke with the band. Like, hey, let's just assume that was written for her. I've kind of hung around a little bit there. 80 South of 80, Bill Dyke, your host on a Monday. Meineke of Bourbon A, your proud sponsor of this Monday edition. Of course, no 80 South of 80 would be complete with, we don't have an appearance from the Material Girl. Of course, Madonna, if you know, you know. To 1985 we go, it's on the Like a Virgin record. This song did quite well. And this is her second album, Like a Virgin, there in 1984. The Material Girl singing Material Girl, looking an awful lot like Marilyn Monroe in the video.

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Greatest hits of all time, 92.7 WVLI, 80 south of 80. Mike and the Mechanics. It's on their second album. Mike and the Mechanics, the name of that one. See those guys live there at the Illinois State Fair. I can't remember who they opened up for. I just remember back in the day thinking, yeah, Mike and the Mechanics. But you don't realize that you're in the presence of greatness when you're back in that age. Yeah, just Mike and the Mechanics. You don't realize. Didn't really give much thought to it being Mike Rutherford of Genesis. And I believe that's Paul Carrick doing the lead vocals on that one. But you had to be, apparently when you were auditioning to be the lead singer for Mike and the Mechanics, I think the first thing was, if your name's not Paul, just get out of line. Because the two guys, Paul Carrick and Paul Young, were those guys. The Living Years title song from that album, Mike and the Mechanics, 80 south of 80 here on a Monday. Brought to you by your friends at Meineke of Bourbonnais. They do it all, from oil changes, brakes, tires, batteries, AC, exhaust work. It's all, they'll work on it all under one roof. Preventative maintenance. Do it today to avoid that expensive surprise tomorrow. Here's a quintessential 80s band, bit of a new wave. These guys, I think they were a little bit underrated. I love this song. I love this band. They just got such a smooth sound. And then their MTV videos, they're always so well-dressed. It's a band called ABC on their album, How to Be a Zillionaire. Be near to me. It's ABC at 80 south of 80 in the Valley.

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3: He's sick. My best friend's sister's boyfriend's brother's girlfriend heard from this guy who knows this kid is going with the girl who saw Ferris pass out at 31 Flavors last night. I guess it's pretty serious.

0: 102.7 WVLI 80 south of 80. Where are your pink leg warmers? Mine? Well, I never ever had any. But yeah, there's a one-hit wonder from Michael Sambello out of the Flashdance soundtrack and Maniac. I guess a one-hit wonder that did fairly well there, because we all know it. And the pink leg warmers and the high-speed workout going on there. Jennifer Beals, of course, the star of Ash, of Flashdance. So yeah, that's fun. A lot of great songs out of that soundtrack as well. 80 South of 80 on this Monday, brought to you by Meineke of Bourbonnais. We'll check your forecast on the way. Also a song on a record called 1984. And we're taking a ride around in a little Corvette. Got that song locked, loaded, ready to go next.
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0: Clouds rolling in for this afternoon, high at 75. More clouds tonight, your overnight low down around 65. Partly cloudy tomorrow on Tuesday. Chance for some showers and thunderstorms, 90s your high tomorrow. Just a little bit cooler there by Wednesday with clouds. Chance for more rain on your 80. Right now, 556. Cloudy skies, 72 in the Kankakee River Valley.
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92.7 WVLI, 80 south of 80, with one of the highest charting songs from Van Halen on the album 1984 and Jump. Everybody knows that one. Did you know that that song happens to be the inspiration for Hall & Oates and Kiss on My List? I think Daryl Hall even reached out to Eddie and said, hey, I was thinking about that. You know, he said, Eddie said, yeah, go ahead, use it. That's going to wrap up 80 South of 80 on a Monday, brought to you by your friends at Meineke of Bourbonnais. Like I promised, to ride around in that little red Corvette as we wrap it up on a Monday at 80 South of 80 at WVLI.

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1: 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A few clouds overnight, a low about 65. A complete look at the forecast is coming up. Checking your WVLI news on this Monday evening, I'm Jake Lamore. Manteno Fire Department personnel handled a traffic crash and a house fire within an hour of each other Friday evening. In a press release, Manteno Community Fire Protection District Fire Chief Rick Peterson says firefighters were called to a motorcycle crash on Route 45 at 10,000 North Road just after 4:30 Friday afternoon and treated two people at the scene before they were taken to the hospital with non-life-threatening injuries. Then just after 5 Friday evening, Manteno Fire was called to a house fire on 9,000 North Road. Reports say when firefighters got there, they found heavy smoke coming from the home and, with the help of firefighters from surrounding communities, spent about 2 hours putting out the blaze. Reports go on to say one firefighter was taken from the scene with a non-life-threatening emergency. Nobody else was injured battling the fire. The cause of the blaze is under investigation. Beecher police have issued a community safety notice after they got several reports over the weekend of teenagers ringing doorbells and kicking or banging on doors at homes throughout the community, then running away. In a Facebook post, Beecher police say while it may be intended as a prank, the behavior can cause fear, property damage, and unnecessary concern by residents. Beecher police suggest people keep their doors locked and avoid opening the door for strangers, report suspicious activity to the police, and call 911 if you think there is an attempted break-in or immediate threat. Beecher police also ask people to talk to their kids about respect of personal property and what can happen with this type of behavior. And Chicago Mayor Brandon Johnson is running for re-election. Johnson announced his run for a second term on Sunday.
2: Chicago, we are not done. We have more work to do. We will not be satisfied until we build an economy that works for everyone.
1: The mayor called for additional funding for public schools, more affordable housing, and mental health resources, and demanded that the wealthy pay their fair share in taxes.
3: NBC News Radio, I'm Scott Carr. Leaders in the Senate are keeping an eye out for Mitch McConnell, who's yet to make an appearance on Capitol Hill. The Senate's reconvening today, 3 months after McConnell was hospitalized after reportedly falling at his Washington, D.C. residence. Politico reports McConnell's staff have told some Senate Republicans he'll be back by Wednesday to help advance a farm bill. President Trump is throwing his support behind the AI industry, posting to social media today, the only control or guardrails that AI needs, Trump says, is a strong and smart, high IQ president, and that the USA has that in spades. Trump claims there's a sick conspiracy going on against AI and data centers. The Midwestern U.S. is bracing for more severe storms this week. The main threat expected to be heavy rain, damaging wind gusts, and possible tornadoes. Starting today, a level 3 out of 4 flash flood threats are covering parts of central Iowa and other states. Scott Carr, NBC News Radio.
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1: 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Chiefs host the Broncos tonight on Monday Night Football. The Chicago Fire FC take on Nashville Saturday, and the Bears host the Vikings on Sunday. You can hear that game and follow the Bears all season long on this station. That's a check of your news on this Monday evening. Have a great night, and thanks for listening. I'm Jake Lamore.
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92.7 WVLI, Bill Tyke playing the greatest hits of all time up until 7 o'clock on this Monday. Stevie Wonder queued up and ready to go. In the meantime, every time I play this tune, I always think to myself, never, ever, ever, not that I am going to anymore, but never date the lead singer of your band. If she's a girl, don't be dating her. Did that in this band called Camouflage? Not a good idea. And brother on the guitar and dad on the bass, yeah, not even, you should have told yourself, there's a lot of red flags there. This happens to be the first woman inducted into the Rock and Roll Hall of Fame twice, once as a member of Fleetwood Mac, and once as a solo artist, the Welsh Witch on the Edge of 17. It's

0: Greatest hits of all time at 92.7 WVLI. He's out on tour coming up later on this year. Songs in the Key of Life, 50th anniversary, and he's celebrating with a tour with a stop there at the United Center in Chicago. Not many tickets are left, and the ones that are left, nosebleeds and going to make your wallet bleed. Yeah, because they are super expensive. I have to wait for some of the bootleg video to come out. Birthday list, Jimmy Buffett, a trip to Margaritaville, and a one-hit wonder from Wild Cherry up next.
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5: Low pressure moving to our north, and that'll pull a cold front across our area on Tuesday. So we've got some rain coming up. For the overnight hours, just some clouds, and we're in the mid-60s and a little bit breezy. Then on Tuesday, showers and thunderstorms around, and we'll have a high in the mid-80s. Most of that rain will be afternoon. Tuesday night, showers are likely with mid-60s, and then we have another round of showers and a few afternoon thunderstorms coming up on Wednesday, cloudy and upper 70s. I'm meteorologist Steve Hamilton.
0: Thanks a lot, Steve. Right now with partly cloudy skies, 71 in the Kankakee River Valley.
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92.7 WVLI, Bill Dyke playing that funky music on a Monday, September 14th. Happy birthday wishes going out to Kayla Skyberg and Mark LaMontagne in Kankakee. Also, Kyra Stollard and Aiden Stollard there in St. Anne. Happy birthday. Austin Gerard in Aroma Park and Tori Legan from Cisna Park. Happy birthday to you from all of us in the Valley. Lily Anderson in Essex. Congratulations to this week's Valley Birthday Club winner. 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Walter Koenig is 90 today. John Bowser Bauman from Sha-na-na, my favorite Sha-na-na member, 79. Governor Ron DeSantis from Florida, he's 48. Clayton Moore from The Lone Ranger. He would have celebrated today alongside Sam Neill. Remember him from Jurassic Park and The Hunt for Red October, one of my favorites. And from Lynyrd Skynyrd, Steve Gaines would have celebrated his birthday today. If it's your special day, well, thanks for spending it in the Valley. Getting back into the greatest hits of all time, it is The Word, Grease, The Human League, King Harvest lined up and ready to go. But first, number one song of 1983, it's the Creeper song, Sting, The Boys of the Police. Every Breath You Take at 92.7 WVLI.

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How do you connect that with a disco track? King Harvest, a one-hit wonder from Stories, singing about Brother Louie coming up. In the meantime, Don't You Want Me, it's a Humid League at 92.7 WVLI.

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7: Low pressure moving to our north, and that'll pull a cold front across our area on Tuesday, so we've got some rain coming up. For the overnight hours, just some clouds, and we're in the mid-60s and a little bit breezy. Then on Tuesday, showers and thunderstorms around, and we'll have a high in the mid-80s. Most of that rain will be afternoon. Tuesday night, showers are likely with mid-60s, and then we have another round of showers and a few afternoon thunderstorms coming up on Wednesday, cloudy and upper 70s. I'm meteorologist Steve Hamilton.
8: Thanks a lot, Steve. Right now with partly cloudy skies, 72 in the Kankakee River Valley. That's going to do it for me, Bill Dyke. Going to make way for Greg O. He's on just after 7. He'll be with you up until midnight tonight. Join me back in here tomorrow afternoon from 3 until 7. 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
1: NBC News Radio, I'm Scott Carr. Senator Mitch McConnell is back in the U.S. Senate. The 84-year-old has been on the Senate floor today in a wheelchair, his first public appearance since June. His return comes as senators return to Capitol Hill from a break with questions about McConnell's health swirling. President Trump has been pushing back against growing calls for more guardrails on artificial intelligence. Posting to social media today, the only control or guardrails that AI needs is a strong and smart, high IQ president. And he writes the USA has that in spades. This says experts in the field have expressed some major concerns about AI advancement, including the CEO of the AI research company Anthropic. California Governor Gavin Newsom is saying he won't run for president in 2028 if former Vice President Kamala Harris decides to run. In a CNN interview, Newsom says he would not want to run against Harris. Harris has said she was considering running but has not announced a decision. Scott Carr, NBC News Radio.